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1: But if it did,
0: whoa, what a plot twist. Didn't see that coming. Holland and the Lakeshore's 92.7, The Van.

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I'm Maria Danza. And is John Bon Jovi ready for the big Bon Jovi tour? I'll tell you what he has to say about it coming up. Right now, it's Golden Earring.

0: Always. That's Bon Jovi. I'm Maria Danza, and they're about to launch their Forever Tour next month, their first tour since John Bon Jovi had that vocal cord surgery in 2022. And he wants fans to know that he's ready to get back on stage. He said, "I am fully recovered. It was longer than I expected, but it had to be right, and we never lost faith." So they're hitting the road. 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
15: Here's the updated forecast from 927thevan.com. Mainly clear skies tonight with lows around 55. Overcast skies tomorrow, slight chance for showers. High temperatures reach up to 77. I'm meteorologist Derek Height. Currently 66.
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0: Blue Monday, that's New Order. On your Saturday, I'm Maria Danza, and today, 2 weeks away from July 4th, I know a lot of people have plans, it's the 250th and all, and they said they're expecting 61.4 million people to hit the road in vehicles alone. We're not even talking about in the skies. And this is the period from June 27th through July 5th. So they say that Monday, June 29th, and Tuesday, June 30th are expected to have the least traffic, but the best time to leave is before 10 a.m. The worst time to leave on July 4th itself, 10 a.m. to 2 p.m.
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0: simple man. That's Leonard Skinner. Don Maria Danza. I don't know if he's a simple man, but he's Jimmy Kimmel's sidekick, Guillermo Rodriguez. Now, if you watch the Jimmy Kimmel Show, you know who he is. And he has just been added to season 35 of Dancing with the Stars. Guillermo's going to dance. Now, Jimmy was afraid that he might lose a little too much weight because, you know, they work out all the time. They're dancing. But Guillermo promised that if he loses 5 pounds, he's going to gain 10. And the whole cast will be revealed on September 2nd on Good Morning America.
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2: Here's the updated forecast from 92.7 TheVan.com. Lows level off around 55 tonight under mainly clear skies. Slight chance of rain showers tomorrow. Daytime highs approaching 77. Cloudy skies expected. I'm meteorologist Paul Trombley. Right now, 64.
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We are the Lakeshore's 92.7, The Van, WYBN, Saugatuck, Holland.

Barracuda, that's heart. I'm Maria Danza, and Stuart Copeland is talking about his relationship with Sting. I'll let you know what he has to say coming up. Here's The Police.

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Cause I gotta have faith. Ooh, I gotta have faith. Because I gotta have faith, faith. I gotta have faith, faith. George Michael and Faith. Before that, we heard King of Pain from The Police, Maria Danz, and Stuart Copeland in the middle of his Have I Said Too Much Spoken Word tour. And he was talking about his relationship with Sting, because if you remember, Stuart Copeland and Andy Summers filed this lawsuit against Sting over police royalties. But I think everything's okay now. He said, we talk, we get along.

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16: Here's the updated forecast from 92.7 TheVan.com. Mainly clear tonight with a low of 55. Slight chance for showers tomorrow. Daytime highs approaching 77. Overcast skies. I'm meteorologist Jennifer Vujicic-Ski. Currently, it's 64 degrees.
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0: Love Walks In, that's Van Halen. I'm Maria Danza. I don't know if you're into tennis, but I'm sure you know who Serena and Venus Williams are, right? And they're teaming up for doubles at Wimbledon. They're already six-time doubles champs, and it's their first appearance together in a decade, and it's all going to start on June 29th.
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0: Mysterious Ways, that's you too. I'm Maria Danza. Have you seen Toy Story 5 yet? You know you want to. I'm going tomorrow, you know, I'm going to be honest. Well, they ranked the Toy Story movies because, of course, Toy Story 5 is in theaters this weekend, just came out yesterday. And here's the top five. Toy Story 4 is at number 5, then Toy Story 3, the new one, Toy Story 5, and then which is the best one? Well, Toy Story came in at number 2, and kind of like Empire Strikes Back, the rare sequel is better than the original. They think the best one is Toy Story 2.
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2: Here's the updated forecast from 92.7thevan.com. Lows dip down to about 55 tonight under mainly clear skies. Cloudy skies expected tomorrow. Chance of rain showers. Highs level off around 76. I'm meteorologist Derek Height. Right now, 61.
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From the Prime IV Hydration and Wellness of Holland Studios, we are the Lakeshore's 92.7 The Van, WYVN, Saugatuck, Holland.

Only the Young. That's Journey. I'm Maria Danz. And apparently, Tom Petty fans are going to get all kinds of cool stuff in 2026. More on that coming up. Right now, it's Bob Seger.

I woke last night to the sound of thunder. How far off, I sat and wondered. Started humming a song from 1962. And it's funny how the night moves.

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0: I Won't Back Down. That's Tom Petty. I'm Maria Danza. And they say that fans of Tom Petty and the Heartbreakers can look forward to a lot of cool stuff in 2026, including the recently surfaced archival tape of American Girl, which was released earlier this summer. It gives a whole new view of the song for the very first time. It's got this proper ending rather than the fade-out that's been heard on radio for decades. And then they're putting out a new version of Breakdown, an extended version, on June 26th. And these are just the latest to ongoing campaign celebrations of the 50th anniversary of Tom Petty and the Heartbreakers. Pretty cool. 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

0: The End of the Innocence. That's Don Henley. I'm Maria Danz, and I know we still have baseball, but now the basketball is done and hockey is done. We've got the World Cup and stuff, but what about football? Well, keep this in mind. There are exactly 12 full Sundays remaining until the first NFL regular season Sunday. It's going to kick off on September 13th, so it's coming. Hang in there.
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0: 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I'm Maria Danza. 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
2: Here's the updated forecast from 92.7 TheVan.com. Mainly clear skies overnight with a low of 55. Chance for showers Sunday. High temperatures reach up to 76. Overcast skies. I'm meteorologist Jennifer Wojcicki. Right now, it's 57 degrees.
3: 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I'm Brent Allen. Let's find out what happened this week in rock history. This week in 1967, the three-day Monterey Pop Festival out in Monterey, California began. It was the first of the 1960s great rock festivals, featuring performances from a variety of artists, including Jimi Hendrix, Janis Joplin, The Who, and The Grateful Dead. 50,000 people attended that very first day. This week in 1989, Ringo Starr announced that the E Street Band's Clarence Clemons, the band's Rick Danko and Levon Helm, and the Eagles' Joe Walsh would be among the artists joining him for his first all-star band tour. In 1999, U2 lead singer Bono was among those who formed a human chain around the building in Cologne, Germany, where the G8 summit was being held. The demonstration, part of the international campaign to cancel the debts of all third world countries. And finally, this week in 2011, Bruce Springsteen and the E Street Band sax player Clarence Clemons died in West Palm Beach, Florida, 6 days after suffering a stroke. The big man was 69 years old. And that's what happened this week in rock history, brought to you by Googs Pub and Grub on Hastings Avenue in Holland, where everything is Googlicious. I'm Brent Allen. Join me next time for This Week in Rock History on 92.7 The Van.
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Heartbreaker, that's Pat Benatar. Hi, I'm Maria Danza, and coming up, we're going to take a trip back to 1973. Right now, it's John Mellencamp in Paper and Fire.

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0: 99 Red Balloons. I'm Maria Danza on your Saturday. And, well, let's see. The Knicks are the champions. You may have heard the NBA champions. And the last time they won was a long time ago, 1973. So what was going on in the world the last time the Knicks won the championship? The number one movie, The Poseidon Adventure. I loved that movie when it first came out. The number one song, Tie a Yellow Ribbon Round the Old Oak Tree. Dawn featuring Tony Orlando. The number one album, Aloha from Hawaii via Satellite by Elvis. And biggest one of all, gas was 39 cents a gallon.
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17: Here's the updated forecast from 92.7thevan.com. Lows dip down to about 55 overnight under mainly clear skies. Chance of rain showers Sunday. Highs level off around 76. Cloudy. I'm meteorologist Derek Height. Right now, it's 57 degrees.
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0: 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Here's Daryl Hall and John Oates in Maneater.

0: A Matter of Trust. That's Billy Joel. I'm Maria Danza. I'm not sure I trust this list, but when you think of manly smells, what comes to mind? The blog Art of Manliness asked its readers to come up with a list of smells they thought were manly, and here are the results. Hardware store, shoe polish, cut grass, sawdust, scotch, gunpowder, campfire, pipe smoke, leather, charcoal, and bowling alley. 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

0: Chicago, If You Leave Me Now. I'm Maria Danza, and we heard some Joan Jett and the Blackhearts, too. And just so you know, they are releasing the expanded 45th anniversary edition of Bad Reputation on CD and vinyl. They're reissues. So the date for this is July 31st.
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2: Here's the updated forecast from 92.7TheVan.com. Lows dip down to about 55 overnight under mainly clear skies. Chance of rain showers Sunday. Daytime highs approaching 76. Cloudy skies expected. I'm meteorologist Paul Trombley. Right now, it's 57 degrees.
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from the Prime IV Hydration and Wellness of Holland Studios, where we keep you rocking all weekend long. 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

Summer of 69. It's Brian Adams. I'm Maria Danza. Thanks for joining us. And, well, it looks like they're going to be dancing in Vegas. They're going to be doing the Time Warp. More on that coming up. Here's BTO.

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0: Crazy, that's Aerosmith. I'm Maria Danza, and we went crazy for the Time Warp back in 1975. Been crazy for it ever since. And this is kind of fun. The Vegas Sphere, they'll be doing the Time Warp again. After the success of The Wizard of Oz at the Sphere, next up, the Rocky Horror Picture Show. It, of course, premiered in 1975 and redefined audience participation. And they say they plan to take that spirit of immersion to an entirely new level. And it should be ready to go sometime in 2027.
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10: Here's the updated forecast from 92.7thevan.com. Mainly clear skies overnight with a low of 55. Chance for showers Sunday. High temperatures reach up to 76. Overcast skies. I'm meteorologist Jennifer Wojcicki. Right now, 55.
11: My name is Ken from Pullman, and I'm rocking the van.
0: When it comes to the best music ever made, you've come to the right station. 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

0: From Beverly Hills Cop, it's Glenn Frey, and the heat is on. Of course, that movie starred Eddie Murphy, and another movie featuring Eddie Murphy is coming out. It is Shrek 5. It's been 17 years since the last Shrek movie, and Eddie Murphy, Mike Myers, Cameron Diaz, they're all coming back for this sequel. A trailer is out, and some fans aren't really happy because they say the animation looks different, and that Shrek has this airbrushed, over-polished look. But you be the judge. It's going to be hitting theaters next summer.
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2: 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It appears by its own numbers, the U.S. government seems insolvent. It's reported that the Treasury shows about $6 trillion in assets and over $47 trillion in liabilities. 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
10: 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Hey there, it's Brent Allen from the Lakeshore's Wake Up Call. Jim McKinney will be filling in for me on the Wake Up Call while I am gone on vacation, and he is loaded down with prizes, all kinds of great stuff, including some of the hottest tickets of summer, and he will get you registered for the Off the Grid contest. 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I'll see you when I get back on the Lakeshore's Wake Up Call, 92.7 The Van.
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0: After Midnight. That's Eric Clapton. I'm Maria Danz, and it's been a minute, but he's back. He's doing the 7th Crossroads Guitar Festival. It's going to happen on September 26th and 27th at the Moody Center in Austin. And that's going to do it for me. Thank you so much for listening. Enjoy the rest of your evening. Have a great weekend, and happy Father's Day.
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2: Here's the updated forecast from 92.7thevan.com. Lows dip down to about 55 overnight under mainly clear skies. Chance of rain showers Sunday. Highs level off around 76. Cloudy. I'm meteorologist Derek Height. Currently 54.
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0: It is Guns N' Roses. So the World Cup winners walk away with tons of money. The winners pay out $50 million, the largest single prize in World Cup history. The runner-up takes home about $33 million. Third place pays $29 million, and fourth place $27 million. And referees are getting in big bucks, too. They can earn up to $100,000 or more.
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0: Then there's Journey. Hey, it's Marty. So soccer's more popular in the U.S. than you might think. The sport places just behind the NFL in college football and basketball. 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

0: That is extreme. You're listening to Marty. So soccer is not just a male spectator sport. In the U.S., there's over 44 million women who at least watch a little bit or have some interest in the World Cup.
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2: Here's the updated forecast from 92.7thevan.com. Lows dip down to about 54 overnight under partly cloudy skies. Chance of rain showers Sunday. High temperatures reach up to 76. Overcast. I'm meteorologist Jennifer Fujitsky. Right now, it's 55 degrees.
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0: That is Poison. Hey, you're listening to Marty. So, hey, it's Father's Day weekend. What are we grilling up today? Some burgers, maybe some hot, yeah.
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15: Here's the updated forecast from 92.7thevan.com. Lowest dip down to about 54 overnight under partly cloudy skies. Cloudy skies expected Sunday. Chance of rain showers. High temperatures reach up to 76. I'm meteorologist Derek Height. Right now, 53.
16: Hey there, it's Brent Allen from the Lakeshore's Wake Up Call. Jim McKinney will be filling in for me on the Wake Up Call while I am gone on vacation, and he is loaded down with prizes, all kinds of great stuff, including some of the hottest tickets of summer, and he will get you registered for the Off the Grid contest. A two-night getaway might be in your future as he goes off the grid every weekday morning. I'll see you when I get back on the Lakeshore's Wake Up Call, 92.7 The Van.
1: Your brain says, let's get some work done today. But your internal autocorrect changed it to, let's keep listening to the radio. 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

0: Daryl Hall and John Oates. So if you had the same bra for years and still looks like it's intact, right? Well, you might want to do some more measurements. If it's a dead bra, you got to get rid of it. According to experts, that's probably what the case is, right? Women assume a bra is still fine. Looks relatively new. However, the bra can be effectively dead, and then you must throw it away.
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2: Hey, West Michigan, it's Jer from Park Theater. 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
1: Here's the updated forecast from 92.7, TheVan.com. Lows dip down to about 54 overnight under partly cloudy skies. Chance for showers Sunday. Highs level off around 76. Overcast skies. I'm meteorologist Paul Trombley. Currently, it's 52 degrees.
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5: Here's the updated forecast from 92.7 thevan.com. Partly cloudy overnight with lows around 52. Cloudy skies Sunday, chance of rain showers. High temperatures reach up to 76. I'm meteorologist Jennifer Wojcicki. Currently 52.
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0: It is Rolling Stone. So almost the entire soccer-playing world calls the game football instead of soccer. English fans especially look down on American fans for saying soccer. But the U.S. isn't the only country that uses the word soccer. Australia, Canada, New Zealand, and South Africa also call it soccer.
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6: 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Text TEACHER to 80373. Hey there, it's Brent Allen from the Lakeshore's Wake Up Call. Jim McKinney will be filling in for me on the Wake Up Call while I am gone on vacation, and he is loaded down with prizes, all kinds of great stuff, including some of the hottest tickets of summer, and he will get you registered for the Off the Grid contest. A two-night getaway might be in your future as he goes off the grid every weekday morning. 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

0: This is your weekend. 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From the Prime IV Hydration and Wellness of Holland Studios, we are the Lakeshore's 92.7 The Van, WYVN, Saugatuck Holland.
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2: Lowest level off around 52 overnight under partly cloudy skies. Cloudy skies expected Sunday. Chance of rain showers. High temperatures reach up to 76. I'm meteorologist Derek Height. Currently, it's 52 degrees.
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1: Rumors spreading around in that Texas town about the shack outside the game. 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

0: use facial expressions to get humans to do things for them. 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
9: Here's the updated forecast from 92.7thevan.com. Lows around 52 overnight under partly cloudy skies. Chance of rain showers Sunday. Highs level off around 76. Cloudy skies expected. I'm meteorologist Paul Trombley. Right now, it's 54 degrees.
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0: Bon Jovi, it's Marty on a Father's Day weekend. Happy Father's Day to all the great dads out there. 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

0: is your weekend. 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
1: Here's the updated forecast from 92.7thevan.com. Highs level off around 76. Today, under overcast skies, with a chance of rain showers. Chance of rain showers. Tonight, lows dip down to about 57. Overcast. I'm meteorologist Jennifer Wojcicki. Currently, 54.
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0: Journey, don't start believing. So we all know about the male midlife crisis, but women have one too. Slightly more women than men report going through stressful midlife transition by the age of 50, according to Cornell University.
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10: The longtime vice president of Pure Michigan is now the executive director of the West Michigan Tourist Association. His name is Dave Lawrence. Dave Lorenz is on the other side of our table this morning. David, welcome back, sir.
11: Oh, Gary, it's so great to be back. Great to see you and all the team here at WHTC. I missed this. I missed so many things about being travel director with Pure Michigan that when the WMTA people called, they had heard that I was kind of scaling back on what I'd been doing in between, some consulting, and that my last consulting role was to talk about branding with Saudi Arabia.
10: Oh, man.
11: You know, the Crown Prince of Saudi Arabia has respect for the Pure Michigan brand.
10: Mm.
11: So they asked me to work on that. Think about that. Think about the impact that Pure Michigan has had. And, you know, the truth is that doing things that make a difference for the place you love is addictive. And so when I retired 2 years ago, I did feel like there was a gap. I kind of missed it. I missed the people. I missed the things that we could do. And I enjoyed this consultancy doing destination development work all around the country and internationally. But it just didn't give me that same, I guess I'll say, thrill of knowing that what Pure Michigan does every day makes a difference for the people of Michigan today and tomorrow. And so when WMTA called and said, we're looking for an interim director, I said, sure, I'll do that. And then after a while, they said, you know, we would like to offer you a full-time position here. And by that time, I was fully sold on the organization. I've known it for a long time. I was a board member of WMTA for all those years I was at Pure Michigan. And so I knew that West Michigan Tourist Association does, in a different way, what Pure Michigan does for the entire state. What WMTA does is it helps to kind of bring the small businesses, the tourism business out there, bring them together so that they can work together on this regional basis, along with our local convention visitors bureaus and Pure Michigan. So it brings everybody together to work together in a more cohesive and collaborative fashion. And I love it. I really am enjoying it. And the team at WMTA is fantastic. Small but mighty. Reminds me so much of the Pure Michigan team that I'm really thrilled to be back.
10: Talk about, first of all, the reach of the WMTA. One might say, well, it's only, for lack of a better way, anything west of US 127.
11: Yeah.
10: But it also includes the great state of Superior, doesn't it?
11: Yeah. You know, so the funny thing is, 1917, when WMTA first came about, it was the first regional destination development organization like this in the country. And even way back then, these people who came together, they said, well, we should be able to work together as membership organization to promote the region and not just promote our town or our business, you know, help everybody be more efficient about that and do a better job and really promote the fact that you can travel all around, in effect, what was then the shoreline of West Michigan. And then as they looked at it farther, they said, but Grand Rapids, that's great. Kalamazoo, Battle Creek, what great places. Gaylord down the road. And then, you know, at some point, I don't even know when, they said, well, you know, if you look at that bridge, you know, the bridge comes, you know, through the very eastern part of the UP. So even, you know, west of the bridge, that's West Michigan too, even though we don't think of it that way. Mm-hmm. We think of the UP. So they started to represent the Upper Peninsula as well, which provides not only an opportunity for those businesses to efficiently promote themselves, but it provides a great expansion of the type of activities and destinations that WMTA has to promote. So it really, at first I thought, what? But then I got it. That makes a lot of sense. So you think about it. You know, we're used to thinking of West Michigan as we look at our right palm and you look at that, you know, the left side of that right palm. That's West Michigan. But you can't forget the UP as well. It really is in a way. And now we get to talk about Tequamenon Falls and Sault Ste. Marie and the Locks and, you know, things like Kitchity-Kippy, the great spring that the Native Americans felt was kind of the center of the earth. Same thing with Mackinac Island. They feel the same way about that, the Great Turtle. And we can talk all about the far western part of the UP, the Keweenaw Peninsula, the mining tradition, so many other things. Mm-hmm. It's great to be back to be able to do all that. Yeah. And the funny thing is, the only thing we really don't talk about is the what we call the Sunrise side, that eastern part of the Lower Peninsula, the Thumb area, and the Detroit region. And frankly, you know, my love of the state, when it makes sense, we're still going to talk about them too, if it connects with the West Michigan area. Like, for instance, people will travel for art. They'll travel to go to the Holland Museum to see the Dutch collection there.
10: Which is the Delftware that opens, in fact, it opens tomorrow, the 12th.
11: Incredible. You think about that. But then maybe it makes sense to say, so you can do that. And if you're really into European history, culture, art, you might want to consider Frankenmuth as well. You know, because there's connections there. So we're happy to do that if it makes sense. And, of course, we still work with Pure Michigan, my old colleagues there, Kelly Wilgamott, doing a great job. My former number two, now the director. So proud of her and what they've done there. I really thought when I left Pure Michigan, okay, they're going to really struggle. They got better. That bothers me. Yeah. But I'm really proud of them, really happy for them.
10: Well, indeed. let me, dare I say this, because you mentioned the fact, was 1917 when the association started? Now that you are the executive director and had been in that title with an interim basis for a little while, and has been a board member of the WMTA, I get the feeling as a layman that you are perhaps walking into a situation of a sleeping giant.
11: Yeah, you're right. You're absolutely right. You know, so that's the thing. When this came about way back then, this was a really futuristic thought. You know, they really were thinking about the future and thinking in a very positive, I'll say, collaborative way. That's a term that's probably overused and abused. But if you can find ways to work with other colleagues that have a similar desire to do what you're doing, you know, promote travel and tourism and get people to travel, and by doing that, have successful businesses that employ more people. You know, they thought about all that. And then I think over time, any organization starts to do only what they did. That's what's kind of nice about bringing in a new director. And actually, because of my experience and background, you know, I can kind of look at things in a different way. And the great thing is this staff, it's a small staff. There's only five people in this group. Between the skills and desire to do the right thing that they all have in combination with our board members, which are more than 20 board members, all the top people in the industry, and this kind of cycles through, and then all the membership. Think about that possibility of giving everybody to work together even closer to benefit all of West Michigan. And not just simply to drive tourism and drive travel to the degree that maybe it gets to be too much, but to do it in a manageable fashion so that we have enough travel and tourism so that those businesses can make it through the winter months, because it's always slow in the winter months. They need to do it at this time of the year. They need to really make most of their money. That's what 80% of their profitability will come during these months. So if we can do that, and I know we can, and we can do it in different ways and constantly look for the new, better way to do things while always thinking about what's best for the traveler, then I think you're right. This is a sleeping giant ready to do some great things.
10: Based, of course, in West Michigan, as you are, you, of course, kept an eye on not only things going on in Coast Guard City, USA, which is home base for you, but also other areas up and down the Lake Michigan shoreline. And so I want to focus a little bit here, since we are in Holland, about what's going on here in Holland, and maybe other communities are doing this as well. When one mentions Holland, Michigan, first image, Dutch.
11: Absolutely. Yep. The heritage.
10: Dizwan.
11: Mm-hmm.
10: Tulip time.
11: Yep.
10: Clompin dancers.
11: Mm-hmm.
10: That, you know, first weekend in May, you come to Holland.
11: Yep.
10: But what I've seen over the years is this area has started to branch out to try to become a destination location more than just spring. We talk about one of the more underrated attractions, which is the art festival at Centennial Park later on this summer. We talk about the truck parade, which is really focusing locally, but, you know, outside of maybe the walk along up at the Mack Bridge.
11: Yep.
10: What are the big things going on Labor Day?
11: Yeah, that's right.
10: Here.
11: Yeah.
10: Well, let me finish, and then you can make your observations. The ice park that opened last November.
11: I was just going to say that.
10: And they broke ground last week on a bike park.
11: Yep.
10: On the other side of Unity Bridge here. Again, other attractions to get people here year-round. And another thing, too, and I drove by it yesterday. It looks very nice. They got the Oz book up with the Wizard of Oz characters outside of Herrick District Library.
11: Love it. Yeah. You think about all that.

0: they said, stop promoting for us. And we would say, well, we can change the promotion away from that type of a message. But if we're not thinking about the overall year, the overall community, and the greater community, you mentioned the truck event, for instance. Holland is not just Holland City. Holland's the region. And what the Visitors Bureau here understands, and I think what Pure Michigan understands, and I can tell you what West Michigan Tourist Association understands, is that our role is not just to work together to benefit and promote kind of what we think of as the tourist activities. Our role is to make sure that we're providing everything that we can to get people to visit here so that they can see this community as a very livable place. Maybe they'll want to come here to go to the school, the university. Maybe they'll want to come here to invest in a variety of ways. They want to find a place that can be livable into the future at every stage of our life. You think about Holland. I think it's been called one of the happiest towns in America. It's been called one of the most livable towns in America, not just for the Great Tulip Time Festival, but that's a part of it, not just for the Dutch culture, but for everything that happens here, this welcoming community that's much more diverse than people realize and that offers so much. So what we'll do at WMTA is continue to message that this is a great place to visit. It's also a great place to live. It's a great place to work. It's a great place to invest. It's a great place to consider coming for a variety of reasons and help this community grow at the right level so it's not just being overwhelmed 1 week of the year at one big event.
1: 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Dave Lorenz, Executive Director, West Michigan Tourist Association. 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Wish you and everybody at the WMTA well. 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
0: Great to see you, Gary. 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

0: John Mellencamp, it's Marty. So men don't like funny women. A woman who's uses the typical male sense of humor when it's aggressive or competitive. Turn off to most men, according to Arizona State University.
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12: Here's the updated forecast from 92.7thevan.com. Overcast skies today with a chance for showers. High of 76. Cloudy skies again tonight. Chance of rain showers. Lows dip down to about 57. I'm meteorologist Derek Height. Right now, it's 52 degrees.
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0: It's time for Remember When. Remember when 1 hour photo was absolutely amazing? Yeah, that's also when they made the best music. 92.7 The Van.

Freddie Mercury with Queen and the masterpiece, Bohemian Rhapsody. I'm Jackson Beckham. How you doing? Is it true John Bon Jovi has finally recovered from vocal cord surgery? It sure appears so. We'll tell you more next. Here's John Waite, Missing You.

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0: Don Henley talking about dirty laundry. John Bon Jovi told People magazine he's fully recovered from his well-documented vocal cord surgery. To prove it, they're out on tour. Get this, 9 shows coming up at Madison Square Garden in New York in the month of July. Bon Jovi's back.
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0: Night Ranger, don't tell me you love me. Today is Father's Day. You want to make your dad happy on this holiday? Give the man some food. What do dads love on Father's Day? 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
13: Here's the updated forecast from 92.7thevan.com. Daytime highs approaching 76 today under overcast skies with a chance of rain showers. Cloudy skies tonight, chance for showers 57. I'm meteorologist Paul Trombley. Right now, 54.
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0: Badfinger, another tune written by Paul McCartney, Day After Day. Jackson Beckham here. Today is the longest day of the year. It's the summer solstice in the Northern Hemisphere. That's right, the first day of summer on June 21st. The longest period of daylight and the shortest night of the year. After today, daylight hours gradually shorten, heading for winter. But right now, let's enjoy the first day of summer.
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0: from the Prime IV Hydration and Wellness of Holland Studios, where we keep you rocking all weekend long. 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

0: Good morning, West Michigan, and welcome to Saugatuck on Sunday on 92.7 The Band, broadcasting live from our little studio above the hustle and bustle of downtown Saugatuck at the corner of Hoffman and Butler Streets. We started the show off with Rose from Detroit, and I don't know if a few of us know that song, and she's a very, very famous entertainer from the Detroit area who visited... I'd say about 15 years ago, visited our town and did a cute little video. So meet me in Saugatuck in June, one of my favorites. I'm Gregory Muncy, and happy Father's Day to all the dads, stepdads, grandpas, dog dads, boat dads, golf dads, fishing dads, and all the dads currently pretending they don't want a nap this afternoon. That's all they want. They want a nap. So make sure you give them that time today. It is the third Sunday in June, and summer has officially arrived on Michigan's West Coast. You can tell because downtown Saugatuck is now operating under its summer traffic pattern, which is best described as nobody's in a hurry, but somehow we're all late. Yesterday, I watched a family stop. They stopped right in the middle of Butler Street, and they pointed in four different directions, and they had a full committee meeting right there in the middle of the road about where to get ice cream. So I pointed them in the right direction, and that's summer. That's summertime here. So people will stop right in the middle of the road, whether cars are going in or out. We implore you to take your time here in downtown Saugatuck. I read something on Facebook. One of my good friends, Tiffany, had written something about, you know, this is our summer season. We all need to have a little bit of patience. I know there's, parking and all that's going on, and there's this and that. It's going to take you an hour and a half to get into Phil's and take you a few more minutes to wait for that burger to get in front of you. But this is our season, folks. That's what it's all about. It's Saugatuck, and it is going to be busy. It's going to be like this throughout the summer, and it really is the engine that keeps us going here. So take your time. Be a little bit of patient when you're driving through downtown. You might have to drive around a truck that's unloading, and that's okay. You might have to, stop because somebody's walking out in front of you, but that's okay, especially just within these few blocks here, Butler Street and Water Street. It is tourist season, so there are going to be folks that aren't familiar with where we're at, so don't get so angry at them. There are going to be delivery trucks that have to deliver, so don't be angry at them. That's the fuel. That's the fuel that's keeping all the businesses alive, because I'll tell you, if those trucks weren't, unloading restaurant supplies and stock for our favorite stores, then all the other stores wouldn't be as busy because there'd be nowhere to go if there was nothing being stocked.
1: What would we be doing?
0: Probably sitting around looking at each other, and that's not very much fun. So
1: we just did that for 8 months.
0: Right, exactly. And it's summertime, and let's enjoy it, everybody. Meanwhile, every dad in town spent yesterday either grilling, looking at boats, or standing in a hardware store staring at power tools they have absolutely no intention of buying. It is a Father's Day tradition, you know. And can we talk about dads for a minute? I'll tell you, dads are the only people who can spend, 20 years telling the same joke and somehow still laugh at it every single time. They'll point at a sign that says, watch for children, and they say, well, that sounds like fair game to me, you know. But another dad joke. And today we're celebrating dads today, and now before we get things rolling, let's thank the sponsors who help keep the lights on and prevent me from having to broadcast the show with two tin cans and a piece of string. The Interurban Transit Authority, because finding parking in Saugatuck during the summer is basically an Olympic event. The Interurban allows you to skip the stress and arrive at your destination without saying things your children shouldn't hear. And I've had enough of hearing all of you folks on Facebook saying, there's no parking in Saugatuck. Well, that's a bunch of malarkey. Because I'll tell you, we've got the Interurban, and they're now doing until the end of August, we're doing a free shuttle service that's going to be ongoing between Saugatuck and Douglas, stopping at places where you can park, like the Saugatuck High School, and bringing you downtown. You can also park at the elementary school. You can park in several parking lots in Douglas and let the inner urban take you. There is parking in town. You might have to walk a couple blocks or you might have to take a shuttle, but it's a very, very small town that entertains tens of thousands of people. So no matter what we did about parking, it would always be a problem here. And I think that's a pretty good problem to have.
1: I agree.
0: So give the inner urban a call. Their phone number is 269-857-1418. You can take advantage of their shuttle services, or you can also download their app as well. CJ is talking about their app there, and they've got a great app. We've gotten lots of folks using the app now. So go to your app store and look for the Interurban app. Interurban allows you to just skip the stress, take your time, take a little ride around town while it drops you off to your destination. You can either call it, like I said, you can either take the shuttle service or you can use their door-to-door service. It's only a dollar. It's not that much. It's only a dollar.
1: $3 after 7.
0: $3 after 7 o'clock, and that's a pretty good deal. Back to the Fuchsia Flower Shop. I'll be there right after the show today to put some finishing touches on a wedding that I'll be helping out at the Ivy House. And got CJ's nephew, CJ right here. His nephew's getting married.
1: All right.
0: CJ's been busy smoking meats for the whole family. Had a great time there with the family there this weekend. He's got a great time. CJ,
2: so
0: what's
2: that? Talk about one of the pieces of meat we smoked.
0: Yeah,
2: it was the Donberry kielbasa sausage that he did one of the patio parties.
0: Oh yeah, that was. I didn't know that.
2: Yeah, and that was so good. So that's why we made that, and it's because that was so good. And I thought it turned out pretty good.
0: It was very good. So Dad told you where to get that.
2: Well, no, we just made it. We didn't have any talking, but when we had it, we thought about it. And the last time we had it was with Patty.
0: Yeah. So nice. That was very good. Back.
1: A memorial sausage.
0: Yeah, right. You got Gene's Greens there. We've got tomato plants right now. They're buy one, get one free over at Back to the Fuchsia. And we're located right across the street from the post office in the old hardware building. Also want to thank Lucia's World Emporium. They're the only store in town where you walk in looking for a birthday card and leave with a handmade basket from Kenya, a wind chime from Bali, and a strong urge to redecorate your entire house. Big shout out to Teresa and everybody doing such a great job.
1: I'm sorry, I'm mesmerized by the Amazon guy down here.
0: I see that.
1: 7:15 in the morning.
0: Yeah, Amazon. I didn't know anybody in this town ordered anything from Amazon. But, we try to keep it local here.
1: Yeah.
0: What are they doing here? big shout out to Teresa. You know, Lucia's World Emporium, they're located right across the street from the Sandbar. And it's all free trade. They do a great job there. Capizzo Art Gallery, supporting local artists and helping the rest of us feel sophisticated as we browse the beautiful artwork there. They've got lots of things going on, and I'll share a little bit about their schedule later on in the show when we get into events. You know, they're located on Blue Star Highway. Nick Capoletti and Michelle Pizzo do a wonderful job engaging local artists and bringing new artists to light. Also, Mill Pond Realty, helping people find homes throughout West Michigan, and also vacation homes as well. They manage about 70 homes in the area, and they have that personal touch. You know, you have to go in, you have to pick up your keys, and you give a phone call, and it gets you right to somebody that's there. And we're going to talk about that, because I got a new segment coming up called Soapbox. We'll get to that here in a minute.
1: Is that when you wash people's mouths?
0: Yeah, exactly. I might be doing that. We'll see. Check out the listings on millpondrealty.com. When you're staying at one of the Airbnbs or the rentals for Mill Pond Realty, gives you a chance to check out some of the homes to make this your forever home, just like CJ and Kimberly and many folks that come to our town and are persuaded by people like Brandy over at Phil's to live here. They ended up buying a house and living here after a vacation here. So that's a story for a lot of people. But we've got a great show. Let's talk about what's going on today. We've got at 7:30, we're going to welcome Tony Shippa from the Saugatuck Douglas Heart Safe Community. He comes on quite frequently, every couple of months since they've started this program, and it's a program I think they're doing a great job of. They've have some interesting updates and developments that I wanted to share here. And also, they've got an upcoming cake walk fundraiser. So honestly, if someone says the word cake and community event, I'm already interested because I loves me some cake. I like cake on the ocean, cake on the lake. At 8 o'clock, we've got Dave Grumney from Dave's Dogs. And boy, this guy, I'll tell you, everything. He's a first responder. He's a chief over at the Grafskip Fire Department. And it's so much. I mean, this guy and his wife are involved in so many different things. But right now, he started Dave's Dogs, which we're finding everywhere now. I had the opportunity to have one of his hot dogs at the SCA, the Farmers Market, last Friday. Nice. And he also operates Home Watch of West Michigan, where he secures and checks up on houses here in West Michigan when people are away. Dave literally spends part of his day hanging out with hot dogs and checking houses. And meanwhile, the rest of us spend our day answering emails. So I think Dave's won. I think he won.
1: Always got a dog. Always got a house.
0: Always got a dog. At 8:30, we'll welcome Curtis and Kendra Shearhorn. Boy, I'm excited to have these guys on the show.
1: This is really cool.
0: I met them when they first bought the Methodist Church, and before they started any construction, and they're turning it into a bed and breakfast, a beautiful bed and breakfast. So I'm super excited about that. There goes a little beep, beep, beep. And, our good friend Rick is driving by. And good morning, Rick.
3: Hey, relax. You're on Sauga time.
0: Yep, relax. You're on Sauga time. That's what Rick said driving by. If you happen to be driving by the corner of Hoffman and Butler Street, give us a little toot. If you have any questions, just stand there in the middle of the street and ask it, and we'll try to answer it. That's our call-in. So they'll be on at 8:30. So
1: it's kind of how you help the family looking for the ice cream. You just yelled out your window.
0: Exactly.
1: Hey, go to.
0: Yeah, right. Go to
1: search your ice cream.
0: So and so. Exactly. I won't say my favorite on the air here.
1: Yeah, we
0: so
1: don't want to.
0: Try to give everybody.
1: There's a lot
0: play.
1: Of amazing spots to get ice cream.
0: There are.
4: Charlie's.
0: but we've all got our favorites. You know, we have a special little intro song here. So instead of the disco ball, we
5: this is Dad Life.
0: Have a special song to introduce our guest host.
1: Oh, yeah. Dadcore. Dad rap.
0: Between bartending, disc golf, fatherhood, and just generally being Benny, I'm not entirely sure when this man sleeps. I think he recharges like a cell phone while standing next to a disc golf basket. And speaking of disc golf, he loves it so much that if you ask him what time it is, there's a decent chance he'll answer a story about a putt he made in 2019.
1: That's the last time I made one.
0: Hey, welcome to the show, Benny Barton.
1: Oh, yeah. Great to be back here on the Sunday morning Soccer Talk Show. I seem to be here on days. Like, I think last time I was here was on Mother's Day.
0: Oh, yeah.
1: Now I'm here on Father's Day.
0: Yeah, you're a holiday kind of guy.
1: So, shout out to my wife and daughter for, making me a dad.
0: Yeah.
1: Couldn't do it without him.
0: Couldn't do it without him.
1: No.
0: Good to have you on. I just got a message. I'm sorry. I mentioned Dave Grumney. He's listening already. He's one of our guests, you know, coming up. He said, hey, I'm not the chief. I'm a captain. So I want to make sure that we put that out there.
1: Captain.
0: So
1: did you say chief?
0: I think I said chief. Yeah, I did.
1: Too many chiefs.
0: So I wanted to correct that real quick.
1: Yeah.
0: But he's a lot of other things, too. So I can't wait to get him on the show as well. Listeners should all know every week there's a moment right before we go on the air when everyone looks around and realizes that we're actually doing this live. There's no safety net. There's no do-overs. No. This isn't a podcast. This is live radio. It's just coffee, microphones, and questionable judgment.
1: 100%.
0: Honestly, that's part of the charm. So grab a cup of coffee. Wish dads a happy Father's Day. Settle in and spend the next couple of hours with us, celebrating our people, businesses, nonprofits, dreamers, doers, and wonderful oddballs that make Saugatuck, Douglas, Fenville, and all of Michigan's West Coast such a special place to call home. Welcome to the show, Benny.
1: Wow, well, it's great to be back here on downtown Saugatuck right here.
0: Yeah.
1: The studio above Landsharks.
0: We're in the thick of it, aren't we?
1: It is. It is happening. Like, I was driving around downtown the other day, and I was like, they're here.
0: Yeah, right. The lineup coming down Lake Street.
1: I love it, man.
0: Unbelievable. Like, I'm starting to find all my little shortcuts to get through Blue Star and and Lake Street. I won't share them here.
1: Yeah, I'll tell you what. You won't see me at the four-way stop coming into town anymore.
0: Exactly, exactly. I know how to get around
1: different
0: it.
1: Different directions.
0: Exactly, exactly.
1: But it's great. I love having to walk to work, having to park far away.
0: Right.
1: People are here. This is what it's about. This is what we sit around for all these other months away for.
0: Yeah, and Benny, you're really good about that. You do park out of town because I see when you're working, whether it be early in the morning or you've got an afternoon shift, you walk from the hill.
1: Most of the time. Most I'm not going to lie. Yeah. I always look for the secret spots in front of the Hidden Gardens.
0: Right, right. Keep it down. Don't tell anybody.
1: Well, maybe they don't know the garden's hidden so well they don't know
0: where it is. Benny, I had the opportunity to have a cheeseburger, and I will say this. I got to say, it's the best cheeseburger in town over at Wally's.
2: I agree.
0: Honestly.
2: I agree.
0: They make it, and I like it messy. I like it with everything on it.
1: I love when people order cheeseburgers. This is my gig. Yeah, cheeseburger. My first thing I say is, how would you like that dressed? Ketchup, mustard, onions, pickles, lettuce, tomato, mayo. And then they'd say, oh, well, all of that. And I go, well, we call that the works here at Wally's Bar and Grill. So if you're ever going to go to Wally's and you want ketchup, mustard, onions, pickles, lettuce, tomato, and mayo, just blow our minds and say, I would like the works on
0: the works. And so enjoyed that there. And, you know, they use fresh beef. They don't. It's not frozen. It's not some frozen patty. They
1: hand patted by a miner all season, all summer long.
0: Yeah, and you can taste the miner.
1: That's not true.
0: No, it's not true.
1: And they're not always miners.
0: But
1: they're
0: I'll really tell you, it's a good burger. And you know, while I was sitting there, Benny, you have such a great job, but you do it very well with the tourists. I see it all the time when I'm there and you're bartending. How positive and energetic you are when new people come in all the time. It reminds me of a lot of the employees when I go to Key West and how they are. And you have so much fun. You really have a way of letting strangers walk in and feel like family, feel like friends.
1: You know, I try to treat everybody as if they've been there before.
0: Yeah.
1: Like they're regular or a local.
0: Right.
1: It just, I don't know, makes people feel more comfortable. And that's our vibe that we have. We're so glad that people are here from out of town.
0: Right,
1: and
0: right.
1: So we like to, I personally, myself, I like to find out a little bit about them. But my favorite thing, like yesterday, all weekend I had it, is random different groups of people that don't know each other that have these great conversations at the bar.
0: Yeah, yeah.
1: Absolutely amazing.
0: Yeah, that's one of my favorites too, and seeing people get together like that have never met.
1: Yeah.
0: And then finding out how, you know, we are, you know, people say 6 degrees of separation. I think it's more like 2 or 3.
1: Yeah, it's a lot less.
0: I think it's a lot less than it used to be, and I think that's because of social media and the interwebs that are now on.
1: What's fun about this time of year too is the adult babysitting. You know, leave the husband stay, or sometimes the wife's. We'll stay at the bar while the other side goes shopping.
0: Yep.
1: And I always tell the guys, I'm like, yo, pay in cash. So when your wife comes back and she sees the full tab of how much you've had to drink, so she doesn't get mad.
0: Oh, good idea. And she can't see the credit card bill either.
1: Exactly.
0: Right. Good idea. So let's get on with the show here. I've got a new segment that I'd like to bring, and I'm going to start doing this. It's going to get a little spicy at times. Gonna get a little wild sometimes. We call it Gregory's Soapbox. Socks.
1: Oh, nice.
0: And so it's time to talk about, you know, sometimes I get things on my mind and I feel like I really need to share this. I'm a pretty positive guy. Everybody in town will say that. But, you know, sometimes there's things that are just plain dumb to me. And I feel like I need to share some of the things that I notice, the observations I make in life. And one of the things is, you know what I miss? You know what I miss a lot? I miss calling a business, and I'm talking about local businesses here. There's a couple of them, and having an actual person answer the phone when you call. Not a call center in another state, not a phone tree with 16 menu options, and definitely not an AI voice that's trying way too hard to sound cheerful. When I call a local business, I want to talk to someone who actually works there. Somebody who knows, you know, what the specials are. They know whether the patio's open or not. They know if there's construction out front. They know the answer without putting me on hold to ask someone else. You know, that the great thing about local businesses has always been personal service. It's the reason people choose them over, you know, giant corporations. That's why we come here to these small towns, to get away from the corporate world. You know, we try to keep people with corporate thinking out of this town. It doesn't always work. Yet more and more companies are putting a wall between themselves and their customers. And, you know, AI in call centers, they might save money. They often cost something even more valuable, you know, which is connection. I think connection is a lot more valuable. People, you know, you don't build loyalty with algorithm. You know, you build it with conversation. You know, remembering the employee who helped them, that's what people do. They remember that person who answered that question, solved that problem. It makes you want to use that business over and over again. I had an incident yesterday, and it was the second time I've had this incident, where I'm calling a local number. It's a 269-857 number.
1: Oh, that's
0: so, you know, when you call 857, you know it's, you know, somebody local.
1: Listen, if you called me at Wally's and I didn't answer the phone, I'm sorry.
0: No.
1: I was busy.
0: No, Benny, you answered. I'm not talking about you. I'm talking about, and if you don't answer, that's fine. It's understandable. Well, you can't expect to call a bar and that they're going to answer the phone. I'm talking about another certain business, and I won't mention their names. And a business that, you know, as a flower shop, we do a lot of business with them. And I made a flower arrangement, and they never did come to pick it up. And so I called the business, and I ended up with a call center. And had say, hey, just a heads up that, well, I'm sorry, this is the call center. We can't do that. You can't call the business and tell them they have something to pick up that they ordered. So I called them once. I called them twice. I called them a third time. And you couldn't get a hold of anybody. And I'm like, why are you doing this? What, you know, why can't I just call you? You pick up the phone. Why are you using a call center for a business that might have, you know, and I'll mention this happens to be a bed and breakfast, and you've got like what 10 rooms, you can't have someone answer the phone there, and so this is where customer service, like guest services, I pressed number 2, which is guest services. So if you're staying there, and maybe you're locked out, or maybe there's a, you know, could be a rat in your room or whatever it might be, any kind of problem you might have. You're not calling someone who's actually there. You're calling a call center out in Oklahoma or somewhere. So could be China for all we know, you know. And so that's my big soapbox. You know, put a phone in your business, especially if you're a small business here in town. And it's that personal connection. Technology is great, but it shouldn't replace the human touch that makes a business special. So there's my soapbox of the
1: day. All right. Good. Thanks for Gregory's soapbox.
0: Yeah. Yep.
1: I think
0: answer the phone.
1: Answer the phone. Hey, don't even pick up the phone if it's me calling.
0: Right, exactly.
1: Dave's not here, man.
0: Mm-hmm. Right. Dave's not here, man. But yeah, so that's a hey, lots of events going on, and want to cover some of them. We've got a great show ahead. I see Tony Shippa has walked in. We're going to talk about HeartSafe and the big cakewalk coming up this weekend. And so he'll be on in just a few minutes. But I did want to mention, and I promised Nick Capoletti that I would talk about what's going on there at his gallery at Capizzo. And then we'll try to get into some more events as the show goes on. It's the opening. This was the weekend of the Queer Artist Show. And it's the closing weekend right now. So this is the last day to get a chance to see all the artwork from the queer artists that contributed. It was to highlight the Pride Month and at Capizzo Gallery. And they wanted to thank the Community Pride Board for everything that they did. It was their second annual Queer Artist Show. And, of course, they are open today. Capizzo Gallery, they're open throughout the week. So I'll get those hours in a minute here. Coming up, though, they've got from August 31st to September 14th, there's a call for all artists. I know it's going to be a little bit coming up, but they want to start getting all the artists lined up. The deadline to enter is August 23rd. Believe it or not, August will get here pretty quick.
1: Oh, yeah. It's, the leaves are changing colors.
0: And the show dates are September 3rd through September 24th, and it's a fresh paint, plein air experience with Capizzo. It's different events where people, artists, will be working right there where you can watch them live.
1: Oh, cool.
0: Their main event's going to be September 5th from 9 a.m. to 2 p.m. and a public reception that evening as well. But this is a call for all artists to participate. And again, Capizzo reaches out to all new artists, starving artists, you know, and folks that are, you know, that are just new into the experience. They help to guide folks that are new, because it's kind of hard for artists to really learn how to get onto the commercial side and selling their work. A lot of artists can be introverts, you know. But you can get a hold of Capizzo if you want to sign up by giving them a call at 269-455-5864. Of course, you can also email them at info@capizzostudio.com. And don't forget their events coming up. They've got June 28th, 5 years of Capizzo and live music, Handmade Moments. You'll celebrate their 5-year anniversary this year. They've got a great backyard tunes and from the band called Handmade Moments.
1: Oh, that'll be really cool. That's an interesting, cool little band.
0: Yeah, it is. And so you turn up the volume early, stream their brand new single on Spotify right now. So if you listen to Spotify, you can go find Handmade Moments. Look them up. Then they've got in July, look for the Chris Lujan. Lujan solo exhibition, and she'll get her first solo show at the gallery.
1: Nice.
0: And so that's coming up, and of course a few solo exhibitions coming up, and then Chicago Blues and Culture. Lots going on. 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And you can do that by going to their website at capizzostudio.com. So that's our half hour. That went pretty quick, CJ. And but we've got Tony, and we're going to talk about they just got like 10 AEDs, so yeah. they're getting donations in, and that's but great. They need more. And so they've got a big fundraiser coming up, a cakewalk, which is kind of cool.
1: Can't wait to find out about that.
0: Yeah, and so don't go anywhere. Grab another cup of coffee. 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We are now streaming. So our streaming was out for a couple weeks, but we're up and running. So super happy about that. So if you've got Alexa, you could tell her.
1: You can listen to us coast to coast.
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0: That's right. 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

0: 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A shout out to all of our listeners, also to Holland Hospital and all the local businesses that keep us on. We appreciate it. Hey, lots of stuff going on here in Saugatuck. This weekend was the launch of one of the big plays at the Saugatuck Center for the Arts. Yeah, they do the Broadway, off-Broadway musicals and productions. And this one is playing now through July 12th. So it just started this weekend. It's Into the Woods, which is it's a journey into the enchanting world of fairy tales. It's a Tony Award-winning play. It's written by the legendary musical theater composer Stephen Sondheim. This tale follows familiar characters like Cinderella, Little Red Riding Hood, Jack and the Beanstalk, as they venture into the mysterious woods to fulfill their deepest wishes. But their desire intertwine, consequences unfold in unexpected ways as the characters explore the complexities of wishes and the responsibility of storytelling. So, Into the Woods, a lot of folks are familiar with that. I know a lot of high schools have done that play. But
1: they made a movie about it, right?
0: Yeah. There's actually a movie, made, like they do a lot of theater things. But that's going at Saugatuck Center for the Arts. You can find out where tickets are by going sc4a.org, and you can find more information and get yourself into that. It's a great theater production. I've seen some of the previews and some of the videos online. A lot of great talent.
1: Other productions are always great.
0: Kurt goes, the manager there, the guy that producer that puts it together for the SCA, he actually goes to New York and they do the interviewing from Broadway actors to bring them over.
1: They bring some
0: good talent here. Also, if you're looking for something today to do today for Dad, it's the Flying Dutchman, our favorite little boaters there. They have the charter boat, and they've been on the show before. They do a great job. But they've got all dads and honorary guests. They've got a sunset cruise going on over for the TFD, or the Flying Dutchman. You can pick their boat up over on Union Street over by the Red Dock. They've got group cruises going on today. They've got a special going on. When you buy three guest seats for today, Dad can ride for free. You can reserve your sunset seat. Make sure that they have any openings. They may not. If not, go another day. It's 616-610-7648 to reserve a ride on the Flying Dutchman. You can bring your own booze or snacks or whatever you want to bring. They do a wonderful job with that. So that's going on. And then also want to remind everybody, Music in the Park, unfortunately, it was canceled last week. It was a rainout, but they still had the concert at Wicks Park.
1: Nice.
0: When I saw the post, it said canceled. But then if you kept reading, like, you'd have to press more to keep reading. I said, well, you shouldn't have said it was canceled, because it was actually at Wicks Park.
1: Right, it was relocated.
0: It was relocated, so it wasn't canceled. But every Wednesday from 7 to 9 p.m., I had the pleasure of doing that event for many, many years. It's a 12-week concert series. It's free, and it's 7 to 9 every Wednesday. You can, of course, get the Interurban, ride that into town, bring all your picnic baskets and everything else, get a social district cocktail.
1: Social district cocktail.

0: either from Minton Brewery or the Wicks Park Bar and Grill, or
1: a lot of restaurants.
0: A lot of restaurants like have
1: little specials that day.
0: Yep.
1: Pizza seems to be big.
0: Yeah, I know Wicks Park Bar and Grill does that pizza special.
1: Morrow's did something a few.
0: They used to. They don't anymore.
1: Oh, they don't anymore.
0: Yeah, yeah. That was quite the debacle. I remember that. They used to get really busy with
1: it. Yeah, they would get swamped.
0: So I think Wicks Park Bar and Grill. Christine over there has kind of zoned in on the pizza special. Right. I think Minton might have a pizza special. I have to ask Drew. So, that's every Wednesday through the first week of September. You can get free concerts there. And to find out, you know, the full schedule, you can, of course, go to their Facebook page, which is Saugatuck Douglas Events, and you'll see the whole poster of the rundown of all the bands playing. Of course, you can expect Don Middlebrook. He'll be there sometime in the summertime. Don Middlebrook was the mastermind behind Music in the Park. He approached us and said, hey, I'll do a free concert in the park, if you guys don't mind. And we said that's what started Music in the Park about 26 years ago.
1: Okay.
0: Yeah. And so then we started expanding it.
1: I remember like in the, the 90s, I worked at Splash, Rob June's store, where Big Monkey is now. And they had Music in the Park back then.
0: This
1: was, I remember Junior Valentine was playing out there.
0: Yeah, yeah. So, yeah, about 26, 27 years that's been going on now. It's a long time. So that's going on as well. Lots of things going on, as well as a great event this weekend. So let's get that disco ball down, shall we? Introduce our first guest. And here he comes walking down. Wow, look at those moves. He's really got it. He's one of those people who quietly makes our community a safer place to live. Tony Shippa from Saugatuck Douglas Heart Safe Community. He spent years helping educate people about CPR, AEDs, and what to do when every second counts. Welcome to the show, Tony.
2: Well, thank you very much for having us again.
0: Yeah, definitely. Awesome. Definitely. Yes. Tony, you know, this is you've been on the show several times over the years.
2: Yes, sir.
0: Now that you've started this great program, I feel like I have you on like every 2 to 3 months.
2: Yes.
0: Because I think it's a great program. And I think you do a great job with it. And for folks that, you know, they don't know, can you, they're not familiar with HeartSafe, what is the organization's mission?
2: The organization's mission is to teach as many people in our community hands-only CPR and how to operate an AED without hesitation, for when their loved one or a neighbor or a visitor comes into town here on the street that suddenly collapses and shows no signs of life, that you will start CPR immediately, you will holler for an AED, and that AED can be there within the first 3 to 4 minutes, and that shock is delivered if the AED says it needs to be delivered. And our mission is to raise money to be able to put these AEDs all out through this community so we can have a AED available within 2 to 3 minutes, the distances apart, that if we can do all of that in that first 3 to 5 minutes, we double and triple that person's chance of survival.
0: Right. And you do a great job with that. Now, we'll get into AEDs in a minute, but, you know, many people are intimidated by CPR. How easy is it for someone to learn the basics?
2: To learn the basics, to learn what American Heart is really striving and having us teach is hands-only CPR. You do not have to rescue breathe. It takes, I can teach you that in 5 minutes.
0: Okay, wow.
2: Just the very basic, show you where your hands go and just start pushing hard and fast. And, of course, you've called for 911 and you've hollered for an AED, but that to learn the technique takes 5 minutes.
0: Great.
2: We do offer classes that take a little over an hour because we show you a video, a DVD of why you're doing this, explains to you the importance of this so you can see it and you learn that you become the heart that pumps and you are trying to, and you're circulating that blood that is in the body from the heart to the brain to keep them viable for when that shock is delivered and then first responders arrive and the medics arrive and to keep that person alive until they wake up.
0: Right, right. So there's no reason to be intimidated by it. And it's not, you can't get in trouble. Some people feel like, because of, how there's so many lawyers in this world and there's so many laws that they're afraid that if they help out and might make a mistake that they could get in trouble.
2: That is correct. And what has happened is that the Michigan has put together the Good Samaritan Law. Uh-huh. It's actually called the Michigan Compiled Law. Mm-hmm. That states that anyone who renders CPR in good faith cannot be held liable.
0: Okay, good to hear.
2: And it goes right down to the AED. Mm-hmm. If you pick an AED out of one of our outdoor cabinets and you bring it to the patient's side, you put it on, and it doesn't turn out good, you can't be sued because you're working in good faith with that AED.
0: Right.
2: Now, they even cover the fact is if you have an AED that you go to use and it fails, the battery's dead or the pads don't work, you cannot be sued for that.
0: Mm-hmm.
2: I will hold you morally liable if you own an AED and it doesn't work. That's mm-hmm. the only liability there is.
1: Yeah, right.
2: It's
1: right.
2: The moral part of that.
0: Sure. But not a legal part of it.
2: Correct.
0: Right,
2: correct.
0: Right.
2: But also, any individual may own an AED.
0: Mm-hmm.
2: Okay. I own one. My wife has. I have one in my car. My wife carries one mm-hmm. in her car. But individuals may own these. They want us to have these available because they know an AED is what makes the difference. Mm-hmm. If that person is survivable, that shock is delivered in that first 3 to 5 minutes.
0: Right.
2: We double and triple their chance of survival.
0: That's awesome. Now, you teach CPR and teach about how to use AEDs. Do you happen to know how many people that HeartSafe has trained so far? Do you have an idea? Do you keep track?
2: Since January of this year, it's been 32.
0: Okay.
2: Okay. Last year it was 247, I believe it was.
0: Wow,
2: all
0: great.
2: And what we need...
0: That's a big percentage in our community.
2: Right. And what we would like more people. We get a lot of responses to our Facebook post about, thank you, very proud, you're doing a lot of good stuff. We would like to see those people that are posting those thank yous that you would come and take the class.
0: Uh-huh.
2: We as a... community, as a tri-community, we need to teach 850 people in our community, basically 15% of the community members,
0: uh-huh.
2: CPR, and that's 850.
0: Right.
2: In order,
0: and that, when you say community, you're talking the township,
2: right.
0: The city of Saugatuck and Douglas.
2: And the city, right.
0: Uh-huh.
2: And if in order for us to get the HeartSafe designation from the Citizen CPR Foundation, and it's a nationwide thing that they're doing, mm-hmm. a lot of communities are doing this. We need to have people run through those classes every year. We need to be able to reach the number of 850.
0: Right.
2: That number is attainable because we may use the sheriff department's CPR trained personnel, the ambulance trained personnel, our police department here in Douglas, their personnel, anybody that's trained in this community,
0: uh-huh.
2: we may use their numbers
0: sure.
2: to show there's 850 people here that have been trained,
0: right?
2: So that will help us get to that HeartSafe designation,
0: yeah. Right. You guys have done a great job. You just recently attained 10 AEDs from donations that you've received?
2: Correct. The ladies who care from the Lakeshore, mm-hmm. they donated $8,500 here this spring to us.
0: Nice.
2: And
0: how much does an AED cost?
2: We are buying
0: each unit, the
2: refurbished ones, we can get them for $1,250.
0: Okay.
2: Sometimes we can find a special on them that were a little bit cheaper.
0: Right.
2: And so, I have to say $1,250 because we don't know if we can get them cheaper all the time or not.
0: Okay, so they're not cheap. They're
2: no.
0: pretty pricey.
2: Well, yeah. and we're buying the refurbished one. That one that we're buying refurbished is brand new, is $3,700.
0: Wow.
2: And we're going with this particular type because the fire department has a number of these that they use. And mm-hmm. this AED that we're using, the pads will unplug from our AED. When the ambulance pulls up, they want to put them on their monitor. They can plug it right into their monitor.
0: Okay.
2: So there's not pulling pads off,
0: right.
2: putting pads on.
0: It's compatible with what they have.
2: And that's any ambulance company that would be coming here. They all have that LifePak 15 nowadays.
0: Uh-huh.
2: And then hopefully what we can do is do an exchange program with the ambulance so we're can cut cost on those pads. Mm-hmm. Pads run anywhere from $55 to $75, depending on where you get them from.
0: Yeah.
2: But, yeah, we'd just like to make that smooth transmission. That's why we're using the LifePak 1000.
0: So have you found, I know, and I shared on the radio a while back when you attained those 10 AEDs, that you were reaching out to businesses mm-hmm. and folks in the community to get an idea where to put those AEDs. Have you found any spots for any of them?
2: Oh, yes, yes. And actually, our project manager, Todd Christensen, he has put together a nice package for us, phase one, phase two, phase three, how we're going to deploy these, when they're going to be deployed, where we're thinking.
0: Oh, Todd, he's a former police officer.
2: Yes.
0: And
2: yes.
0: He's also an author. I've got one of his books.
2: Yes, definitely.
0: Yeah,
2: definitely. And we're very blessed to have him on board with our Heart Safe Initiative. He keeps me on track and organized and doing things. But our first 10, and we're learning a lot of stuff that we didn't know we were going to have to do in order to put these out into the community. Huh. But we have our wish list is that we get them at Wicks Park. That James Brandis Studio has offered his building. The public restroom, we'd like to put one right down here. And multiple other places.
0: Uh-huh.
2: And we finally got it. We have all the AEDs in. And what we didn't understand is how long it was going to take to get them. Right. I've had a number of phone calls. Hey, are you putting them out yet? Well, we don't have them.
0: Right. They're ordered, but they take a while to... Yeah.
2: We finally got out. We finally got 10 of them.
0: Uh-huh.
2: We have 4 of the outdoor cabinets.
0: Nice.
2: And it took quite some time to get those.
0: Uh-huh.
2: I had to study that and learn about that cabinet.
0: Yeah.
2: So we're ready. Now we sent a letter to the city of Saugatuck,
0: uh-huh.
2: to Ryan.
0: Ryan, our city manager.
2: Yep, and he replied back, be patient. I have to put this in front of council. Mm-hmm. We have to go to the Historical Society. They have to be involved.
0: Right.
2: And I thought, oh, my gosh, there's more steps involved than what I thought.
0: Right.
2: We're working with the city of Douglas. And we're actually installing one there in the city of Douglas.
0: Oh, good.
2: The city of Douglas, we partnered up with them. We did a share with a community member wanted to pay a third. The city's paying a third, and HeartSafe is paying a third.
0: Oh, good.
2: We'll be putting one at 48 Center Street here soon.
0: Oh, nice.
2: The pole's going to go in hopefully here very soon.
0: We need to not waste our time here in the city of Saugatuck and get that out there. So
2: yes.
0: If Ryan, if you're listening, or let's move forward on that because I haven't seen it on our desk yet.
2: Right.
0: Okay. With city council.
2: Yep.
0: So. We need it. That's a very important thing. I know that he's very busy. We're working on a lot of big projects right now.
2: Yes.
0: I mean, from Maple Road to the parks and everything.
2: Yep.
0: We're really getting a lot done.
2: Yes, you are.
0: But this is very important.
2: Yep.
0: And it needs attention. So
2: and our township has been very helpful, very on board. And yes, we would like to start deploying these once we have this all the groundwork all done. Then the next 10, and that's what this fundraiser is about, is the future deployment of 10 more.
0: Right. Oh, nice. CJ shared this app here.
2: Yes.
0: And can you tell us about that a little bit?
2: Yes. The app is called Pulse Point AED app. It'll be an orange or yellowish color when you look it up. Download that, and that will show you where all of the AEDs that we have located and put into that app. It'll show you where they are in this community.
0: Oh, cool. Very cool.
2: And we are actually authorized. What you'll see is a yellow one or a gray one. The yellow one says that we have made reference to that it is there in an operating condition. The gray one is somebody put it in, but we have not authorized that it's there.
0: Right.
2: So, and if you see one of those, let us know, because we are authorized to verify all AEDs in Allegan County.
0: Oh,
2: through
0: cool.
2: the Pulse Point app.
0: Mm-hmm.
2: So, and I think we're up to 58 of them.
0: Wow.
2: Out in, with a lot of them right here in our own community.
0: That's great.
2: And a few out. Oh, we have some over in Fenville that we verified.
0: That's great to
2: hear. Et cetera. Yeah. That's very important to have, and you keep track of what we're doing.
0: I know at Interurban, where I serve on that board as well, we've talked about having those on our buses.
2: Uh-huh.
0: So it would be nice to see us go forward with that when we can. If you get any more donations or how we can get that done, I think they'd be great to have on the Interurban buses.
2: They are in our thoughts for that.
0: Now, let's talk, because, this half hour goes fast. You know that, Tony.
2: Yep.
0: You've been here before. Let's talk dessert, shall we?
2: Oh, yes.
0: What exactly is the Heart Safe Cakewalk? I know that's coming up this weekend.
2: Mm-hmm. Patty Berry, she is part of our organization, and she is the fundraising chair lady. Mm-hmm. And she has, ever since we started this, she's talked about a cakewalk, and she's put it together. She has a number of volunteers, and she calls them her cake queens.
0: Okay.
2: And I have to give out a shout-out to them. They are awesome.
0: Oh, good.
2: They have put together this program. They've been through this community, handing out flyers, et cetera.
0: Uh-huh.
2: And what we're looking to do is raise enough money again to buy the next 10 AEDs and to be able to purchase some of these more of these outdoor cabinets. Right. And that outdoor cabinet is very important to us because it monitors the AED, it heats it in the winter, cools it in the summer, it takes pictures if you open it. It has a 911 button that you can push and talk to Allegan Central Dispatch.
0: Oh, wow.
2: It tells us everything about what's going on in that cabinet through a server that sends us the temperature is this, the temperature is that.
0: Wow.
2: Somebody's opened a cabinet, it notifies 911. So that's what this cakewalk is about. It's about what we call phase two. And we're doing this now because we've figured out how long it takes to get these things in from the people that we buy them from. We just can't get them and be here in 3 days. It takes 6 to 8 weeks to get these. So, so the cakewalk is going to be June 27th. It's going to be right over here at Riverside Church at 6591 Old Allegan Road, right there by the roundabout. And we're going to do this from 11 a.m. to 2.
0: And what can we expect when we go to there?
2: Well, what you're going to expect is that, of course, we have the cakewalk itself.
0: And so you've got the music, like a regular cakewalk, right?
2: Yes, yes.
0: The music plays, walk.
2: They walk, and the music stops, and you'll be standing next to a number, if I have it right.
0: Uh-huh.
2: And then what they'll do is they'll draw out of a container that number 10 is the winner for the cake.
0: Oh, wow.
2: Or the dessert you want.
0: When I was in elementary school and we would have those carnivals, remember?
1: Yeah.
0: My favorite thing was a cakewalk because as a little boy, I could win a cake and take a whole cake home and it was mine.
2: Yes. And then what we're going to have, when it comes to the cakes, if you don't want to do the walk, the ladies are going to have a bake sale table where you can come and buy some.
0: Yeah.
2: And I'm not quite sure how they're talking about yet at the gate. You'll buy X amount of tickets and you can go give the tickets for whatever cake you want.
0: Sure.
2: But they're working that out.
0: Right.
1: Sure.
2: And then we're going to have a 50-50 drawing that you can donate to and possibly win half the money of what's in that raffle.
1: Cool. And then donate right back to them.
2: And donate it.
0: Yeah, a lot of people do that, when they win the 50-50 raffle. Yeah.
2: And then they're going to have two raffle tables. What they're finding out is that this community is very generous. Mm-hmm. They're giving more gifts, more gift cards, prizes, T-shirts. The art place right across the street here, they've given us a $185 frame picture.
0: Oh, nice.
2: We have, from Everyday People Cafe, they've given us a $200 gift card for an 8-person brunch.
0: Wow. You can feed 8 people there for $200.
2: Well, that's what they.
0: That's impressive.
2: I hope I got it right. Farmhouse Deli is giving 100, and we have a lot of $25 to $75, $50 gift cards and a lot of merchandise.
0: Yeah, it sounds like you got a lot of great stuff there.
2: And get this, they decided to have two tables. They're going to have one basically for $25 to $100 stuff,
0: right?
2: And then we have stuff coming. That like the $200 gift card will be on this special table.
0: Right.
2: And we have from the Kurt Cousins Foundation a signed football, a signed book that you're going to be able to buy tickets for to win.
0: Oh, yeah. Did you hear that, CJ?
2: Yes.
0: All right.
2: That excited me.
0: Yeah.
2: And again, Patty is awesome that she is able to get this much stuff with her ladies gathering all of these different prizes. We're also going to have Saugatuck Fire there with a fire truck if they're not busy.
0: Right.
2: They could be out on calls. Ambulance is going to be there helping with, we're going to be teaching CPR right there on the grounds.
0: This is quite an event. This is the Heart of Community Cakewalk. It's this Saturday, June 27th, 2026. That's this coming Saturday from 11 a.m. to 2 p.m. You can win a signed football from Kirk Cousins.
2: Yes.
0: You can win a $200 gift certificate that'll feed a brunch over there at Everyday People Cafe, one of our favorite restaurants here in the area.
2: Yes.
0: You've got an ambulance there. You've got the firefighters. They might make an appearance if they're not busy.
2: They're not busy, yeah.
0: A lot going on.
2: Yes.
0: Tony.
2: Yes.
0: Yeah.
2: And You say Tony. We got to say Patty.
0: Oh, and Patty.
2: Patty and her
1: and the whole
2: queens.
1: Crew.
2: And
1: yeah,
2: the
1: whole crew.
2: Yeah, yeah. It is awesome. I am amazed that I've had this dream for 40-some years.
0: This is amazing. And this is I can't together. Wait to stop
1: yeah,
0: and visit. I'll be there after sometime during Saturday. I've got to be at the flower shop, but I'll make a point to come out and visit. Okay. If you've got questions or if you want to help, you can call Patty Beery at 269-455-9838. You can also email her at pjbeery@yahoo.com. This is pretty exciting, Tony.
2: Yeah. Oh, yeah.
0: What a great fundraiser.
2: It's amazing.
0: I implore everybody to go visit this. I mean, not only do you have great prizes, great music, you've got cake, cookies.
2: Yeah.
1: You can say you got cake.
0: And
2: look at him. He's all excited.
0: I really am. I like cake on the lake.
1: Cake on the lake.
0: Cake on the ocean. I'll take cake on the lake. But I mean, honestly, what a wonderful, wonderful thing here. And again, that's this Saturday over at the Riverside Church. They're located on the corner of Old Allegan Road and Blue Star Highway. You can't miss them. Riverside Church this Saturday. You can win, again, a signed football from Kirk Cousins.
2: Yes.
0: A lot of great prizes here. 50-50 raffle and cake.
1: Cake.
2: Can't beat that.
0: Can't beat that. Thanks, Tony.
2: Yes, thank you very much for having me.
0: Thank you, and Patty Beery.
1: And the cake queens.
0: Yes. Todd Christensen, and all of the folks that are helping to make our community heart safe.
2: Yes.
0: We appreciate it.
2: All right. Thank you very much.
0: Yep. And we'll see you next time. We'll keep up with what you're doing.
2: All righty.
0: Dave Grumney is in the house, a man of many shoes. He's got a lot of shoes, and but he's in the house.
1: With one red shoe.
0: I don't know how he found the time to get in to come visit us, but he's here. We're going to talk about Dave's dogs. I had one last week, and it was pretty good. And but we're going to talk about his new venture and everything else he does for our community. Don't go anywhere, folks. You're listening.
1: We're right here.
0: We're right here. We're not going anywhere either.
1: No, we're here.
0: Yeah, and grab another cup of coffee, and we'll be right back. You're listening to Saugatuck on Sunday on the Lake Shores, 92.7 The Van and 92.7thevan.com. Streaming is open.
1: Woo!
0: So you can listen to us online again. That was a rough couple of weeks, but we're back. We'll be right back after these messages.
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0: It's a whole nother genre of rap. It's
1: rap. Welcome back, folks. You're listening to Saugatuck on Sunday here on the Lake Shores, 92.7 The Van and 92.7theband.com. How you hanging in there, Daddy-O?
0: Oh, man, I'm doing great on this beautiful day.
1: Daddy-O.
0: Glad to be a dad.
1: And your daughter, this is her senior year, right?
0: No, my daughter, she's going to be a sophomore.
1: Oh, sophomore. Oh, so she's a lot younger. She looks beautiful. You just shared, I know your wife shared some pictures of her doing some theatrical things.
0: She is a member of the Avalon School of Dancing Music in Holland, Michigan.
1: She looked beautiful there. You have a beautiful daughter there.
0: I'm very lucky. I couldn't be happier to be a dad.
1: We talked about events going on here in the Saugatuck Douglas area. Of course, I brought up Music in the Park, which everybody loves, but there's also on Thursdays Music in the Vineyards. So you can go over to Fen Valley, and you know they're located over on 122nd Avenue, and there's a limited number of picnic tables that are available, but guests are encouraged to bring their own lawn chairs and blankets, and food will be available as supplies last, but guests are also able to bring their own food.
0: Oh, nice.
1: They've got wine there that you can purchase. Of course, you can't bring outside alcohol because that's the state law there, but they do have wine available, and their ciders as well available for purchase there every Thursday from 5:30 to 7:30, and they have their different bands throughout. And if you're looking for more information for their lineup and their musical lineup for Musical in the Vineyards, you can go to fenvalley.com and you can find their whole lineup. They've got a lot of great bands playing over there, and this event is going to go on throughout. Let's see, it's on Thursdays from 5:30 to 7:30 throughout now through September 10th, every Thursday. And then it's also on Saturdays in the afternoon, too. So they do it again on Saturdays, 2 to 5 p.m. And that'll happen all the way through October 17th. So there's always music going around all throughout town. We love to gather together with music. So those are
0: one of our favorite things to do around
1: some of the things going on. And so should be a lot of fun. Lots of things going on as well. You know, they had that color run over during the Pride Festival, and just put this in your calendar for June 26th. It's the annual Fenville Color Run. It's one of the community's most colorful and family-friendly summer traditions. It's for everybody. Held during Fenville's popular Fourth Friday celebration in June. The event invites participants of all ages to run, walk a 5K or 1K course through downtown while being showered with vibrant, non-toxic color powder. Runners are encouraged to wear white clothing so the colors stand out. And should be a lot of fun. That's on the 26th. You can, of course, visit their website at fenville.gov to find all the things to do in the Fenville area. Just a hop, skipping away from here.
0: Yeah, right downtown.
1: It's so quiet in town, right now. Yeah. It's so funny that just in a couple hours, it's going to be slamming right now.
0: I mean, I always think of that scene in Jaws. When the boats pull up and they open up and all the tourists just start descending upon the island.
1: Right.
0: I love that.
1: Yeah, yeah. So, hey, CJ, yeah. Let's get that disco ball down, shall we? Got our next guest item up for bid.
0: Hot dog.
1: Hot dog. Our next guest, he may have one of the greatest job descriptions in West Michigan. He's the owner of Dave's Dogs and also Home Watch of West Michigan. So many things. This guy has so many shoes. While most of us spend our days answering emails and attending meetings, Dave gets paid to make hot dogs. Please welcome hot dog lover, home watcher, and all-around good guy, Dave Grumney.
2: Thank you. Thanks for having me on.
1: Welcome to the show, Dave.
2: Thank you.
1: And good to see you. Dave, I met you a few years ago, and you helped donate pumpkins because you also like to grow pumpkins. You got quite the farm there, different things that you're working on, and you like to are you getting the pumpkins growing this year?
2: Yeah, I've got a few going. Actually, I saved some seeds from one of the biggest ones I did that I actually entered in the fair, Allegan County Fair.
1: Uh-huh.
2: So I saved those seeds, and I had a couple germinate this spring, so I've got them started.
1: Right, right. Dave, I wanted to talk about, you are a captain over there at Grafskip Fire Department. You've been doing that for quite a while. How long have you been in that industry there?
2: Well, I've been with Grafskip for about 5 years since I moved to Michigan. Yeah. But I've been a firefighter since 1987.
1: Wow.
0: Hey, where'd you move from?
2: Central Ohio. And I spent about 3 years in Florida on a retirement job, and then found my way back here.
0: Nice.
1: And your family farm was raising beef cattle, huh?
2: Cattle and hogs and chickens, and then eggs. It kept me out of trouble, I guess. plus, we were raising six kids at the time, and we needed the food.
0: Yeah.
1: Mm-hmm. So you're supposed to be retired right now.
2: Yeah, yeah. Things life throws you some curveballs, and you... you deal with it, and I'm just glad to be able to be working.
1: Right, right. Good. And you've got your lovely wife, Angela, that I've met. And she's got something going on, too, before we get into what you're doing.
2: What's she doing? No, I'd be happy to talk about that. She upcycles wine bottles into candles. She's been working on her perfecting it for about a year.
1: Mm-hmm.
2: And she takes wine bottles, makes sure that they're good enough quality to sustain a burning candle. It's kind of important in my main job to make sure we don't burn someplace down with a candle.
1: Right.
2: So she's perfected that, the scents. She's at the Douglas Farmers Market every week.
1: Oh, cool.
2: And she's getting now repeat business. She gives a business card, and people are emailing her and ordering for holidays, Christmas, birthdays,
1: right,
2: stuff like that. So it's still ramp up. She wants to do it right, kind of like we do everything.
1: Uh-huh.
2: And it takes a while to get those supply chains in order and get things moving, but they're a nice product.
1: Yeah, yeah. Dave, we've got you on to talk about hot dogs, and I don't know what to talk about first, because you are an all-around kind of guy. And even though you're retired, you're still pretty busy with everything that you're doing, and it just amazes me all the different things you do. Before we get into hot dogs, let's give a little shout-out to Home Watch Service. And what exactly is Home Watch Service?
2: Okay, so a lot of what I do is seasonal. So in the off-season from Saugatuck area, when people go to their other location, whether it's warm weather or wherever,
1: right,
2: they leave some pretty nice homes behind,
1: right,
2: and those homes just sit, and nothing's worse on a property or a home to just sit idle.
1: Right.
2: You can turn the water and turn the water off and hope for the best, but to have activity, somebody going through checking the water faucets and all the different aspects of that home and making it look lived in.
1: Right.
2: You know, if the snowplow contractor missed a few spots and there's no tracks in it, you know, I'll clean that up. I make it look lived in.
1: Sure.
2: And check all the little, I found squirrel nests, different kind of things that people wouldn't expect. And they're going to be surprised when they come home to find that their basement and their wine cellar is infested.
1: Right.
2: So
1: right.
2: It's been quite a few saves. I found some drips that would have been catastrophic to the home.
1: Right,
2: just
1: right.
2: Little water drips.
1: So if there's a situation at my home, you'll take care of it. And whether it's an emergency, of course, you handle it, through, 911 or whatever else.
2: Right.
1: But if it's a non-emergency, you take care of it yourself, right?
2: Yeah, so the homeowner can't really deal with things from Florida or South Carolina, wherever they are.
1: Uh-huh.
2: So I'm that intermediary where I can talk with the contractor. And I've done some remodeling, and so I know, and I actually flipped homes for a while.
1: Oh, wow.
2: For about 8 years, I bought, renovated, and resold.
1: Yeah.
2: So that enables me to work with contractors and get these repairs made and get things done, so they don't even have to, if they're willing to trust me, and most do, and we just handle that, so when they come home, it's... everything's fine.
1: Yeah, yeah, that's awesome. And then you also offer other services along with that, like lawn care. You also can do pool maintenance as well.
2: I can.
1: A little bit?
2: I'd rather not. I'd rather I'd rather farm that out.
1: Right. Right, right, right.
2: No, I would handle getting a contractor to your site, to your property.
1: So you just can't sit still, can you?
2: I am right now.
1: Because I know every once in a while I'll look at my messenger and you'll send me some idea that you must sit at home with your wife every night and think about, hey, let's do something different. Let's do this. Let's do that.
2: But that's kind of cool. We've got ideas and we see opportunity and I try to pass them to my kids or people that I'm close to. Hey, here's a thought.
1: Right, right.
2: because there's a lot of opportunity out there if somebody wants to take it on.
1: So I've been seeing you over at the farmers markets, and I know that you have other places that you do this as well. And you started Dave's Dogs. By the way, it's a delicious hot dog.
2: I had one
1: last week.
2: Thank you.
1: It was very good. And tell us about how this came to be. Where you found a hot dog stand? And
2: well, that is probably the last thing you do is buy the actual cart.
1: Oh, right.
2: You have to do your homework, the health department, all that. Learn the industry. So
1: right.
2: I did a lot of research in the evenings. I was able to get introduced to a Holland firefighter who retired 17 years ago and bought a hot dog cart.
1: Oh, okay.
2: And he's been doing this. He's sunsetting at some point. He's going to do it for another couple years, but he has shared a lot of information with me.
1: Okay.
2: And firefighters do that. You know, we help each other out, and they're also good critics.
1: Right.
2: Very strong critics, very strong opinionated. So if you're doing something wrong, they'll let you know in a minute.
1: Sure.
2: But Tom Van Dockenberg has been a big help to me, and I've had a good push from the coworkers I work with to get this going.
1: Uh-huh.
2: But yeah, I did research on product, and you can't do this without a premium product. So
1: right.
2: I tried several different things.
0: What kind of hot dogs do you use?
1: Yeah,
2: 100% all beef.
0: What brand?
2: Gordon Foods.
1: Uh-huh.
2: Yeah, they're they've got some lower grade ones.
1: Sure.
2: But these are top line. Then we do a smoked sausage.
0: Oh,
2: it's
0: nice.
2: The same thing. That's a little bigger.
0: I see you got the walking taco on.
2: And a walking taco.
1: What is a walking taco?
2: So it's a bag of Fritos, and it's bigger than your standard vending bag. And it just cuts the top off of it, and we put our hot dog chili and cheese, jalapeno onion. I cut up fresh cilantro, and I use Vidalia onions, so they're really sweet. It's a good meal. That was my lunch yesterday when I was at an event. So
1: yeah. Right.
2: Because I can't eat hot dogs every day. As much as I love them, and I love selling them.
1: So
0: what's your record of hot dogs that you've eaten in a day?
2: I wouldn't even try to attempt that.
1: Right. You ever throw a hot dog down a hallway?
2: There's a lot of people listening that don't want me to answer that.
1: It's a jumbo hot dog. It's all beef. Very good, and it was very filling.
2: Thank you.
1: You've got chips, Miss Vicky's chips. Those are some of my favorite. Those are really good kettle cooked potato chips. One of my favorites. And of course, you offer canned soda, bottled water as well. Good prices.
2: Yeah.
1: You know, you can go there for a hot dog for $6. You've also got smoked sausages, mm-hmm. walking tacos. Tell me, what's your most popular hot dog?
2: Probably the chili cheese hot dog with onions.
1: You do and the then, chili cheese with onions?
2: Yeah. And then I encourage them to get the cilantro. A lot of people don't eat a lot of cilantro, and I'm surprised.
1: Right.
2: I introduce them to them, and they come back. And actually, that was Sue Pullman named that the Douglas dog when I do the Douglas Farmers Market.
1: Right.
2: So I'm there every Tuesday.
1: Now, are you a ketchup on hot dogs person? Because you know that's very controversial, especially with Chicago folks.
2: It is. And I'll build it any way you want it. I get people that want a Chicago dog. So I've got you can see the toppings there at the bottom. I've got a chutney mix that's very close to a Chicago style.
1: Uh-huh.
2: My cart is based on a New York City style cart.
1: Right.
2: But you go to Detroit and they've got a Detroit dog.
1: Right.
2: You could probably go to New Orleans and they've got a New Orleans dog.
0: Right. So everyone's got their own.
1: You had a New Yorker not long ago that had a hot dog. And
2: yeah.
1: And she said
2: appreciated me washing my hands and wearing gloves.
1: But she said it was the best dog.
2: She said it equaled anything she could get in Brooklyn.
1: Yeah. Oh,
2: and
1: nice.
2: That was awesome.
1: Yeah, but it's good that you wear gloves because you see those thugs thrown together with their hands and you don't know where their hands have been.
0: Nothing beats a dirty dog.
1: What's the most unusual topping combination that people have asked you for? Maybe you don't have or something weird like squid?
2: No, oysters? I haven't had any squid. I've had actual for a vegetarian dog or a turkey dog,
1: which
2: I would love to be able to have all those different varieties, but out of the hundreds, almost thousands now that I've served,
1: right.
2: I've had like two instances for that.
1: Yeah, that's what I was going to ask you about. How many dogs do you think you've served since you started doing this?
2: I would have to look at my order history.
1: Yeah.
2: Because I can't count buns because not everyone some get smashed and I throw them away. And,
1: right. Nobody likes smashed buns.
2: Nobody likes your buns.
1: But you want them nice, soft, and plump, you know.
2: Yeah. Yeah,
0: which I'm odd I was, right?
2: So I would say probably 1,500 so far. I just started in May.
1: You're right. Yeah, I know this is all new.
2: So, so I'm getting my rhythm.
1: But I mean, it would seem to me that you've been doing it for a long time. I've seen how you operate.
2: Well, customer service. You know, everything I've done has been. You know, when I was selling sides of beef. You know, you had to talk to the people, and that's helped. And being a firefighter in public service for all these years has helped me talk to people.
1: Right.
2: So that's a big part of it. And just there's only so many things I can fit on that cart. Uh-huh. It's a little trailer.
1: Yeah, it is. But I mean, there's so much going on there.
2: It's self-contained. You know, the only thing I can't do that I discovered is I did a breakfast event and I tried to make a big hotel-size urn of coffee, and I don't have the juice reserve in the battery to make that. So I've got to have power. If I do a breakfast event and they want coffee, I've got to have a plug-in.
1: Oh, right. But other than that, you don't need a plug-in?
2: No.
1: So it's all good to go. You can put that stand anywhere without worrying about electrical.
2: Right, and the tongue comes off, so I can push it down pathways in a park. It's got a pretty handy.
1: Yeah, we've seen you at both of the farmers markets here in Douglas and Saugatuck. Do you do any other events or?
2: Yeah, actually, coming up, I've got the Felt Mansion series.
1: Okay. Good.
2: Thursday night series.
0: Night music.
1: Yeah, they do their live music coming up.
2: Yeah, there's five Thursdays in July, so I'll be at all five of those. I've got a couple private events I've done and a couple upcoming.
1: Yeah.
2: I did a block party last Thursday night up on north side of Holland.
1: Oh, cool. So people can reserve you for a private party?
2: Absolutely.
1: And how did they get a hold of you? Someone's listening and they might want to book you for a party.
2: Well, they can find me on Facebook, and that's the best way is through my cell phone number.
1: Right.
2: Text me. 616-402-5905. I've always got my phone on because I'm actually always on call for the fire department.
1: So, right. And you've got all the basics here. Like, you know, the hot dog is really all I care about. The smoked sausages, I've got to try that next. And walking tacos, everyone likes it. Now, again, it's the Fritos with the taco
2: hot dog
1: meat?
2: Sauce. Yeah, it's the hot dog sauce.
1: Oh.
2: The same thing I put on a chili dog.
1: Right.
2: I put over the Fritos.
1: Oh, that's cool.
2: Shredded cheese.
1: Yeah.
2: And that's like the basic. And then onions, fresh cut jalapenos.
1: You can put veggies if you want.
2: Yeah, you can put any of the hot dog toppings on it you want. And that, those are all included.
0: Could you actually put a hot dog in there, too, if you want
1: a
0: hot dog?
2: We could do anything you want.
1: Yeah, and then you started doing sausage gravy and biscuits.
2: Yeah, so I had another breakfast product that just didn't really work.
1: What was that?
2: It was a sausage on a stick wrapped in pancake.
1: Oh, yeah.
2: And then I had my own syrup. I make my own maple syrup.
1: Oh, wow.
2: So
1: of course you do.
2: Well, I have something to do in the winter. And then a little powdered sugar. It was really good. And that's what Doc's Dogs, my mentor, that's what he sells for breakfast.
1: Okay.
2: I just couldn't get it to catch on.
1: Uh-huh.
2: So I went with what I like for breakfast, gravy and biscuits.
1: Sausage, gravy, and biscuits.
2: Yeah.
1: I make a mean sausage gravy, I'll tell you that.
2: All right.
1: I should sell it to you.
2: Oh, you
1: should make it and sell it to you. If you could create a hot dog named after Saugatuck, what toppings would be on it?
2: So Sue, who runs the market, we talked about that, but I don't
1: Sue
2: know.
1: Sue Pullman, she's great.
2: Yes, she is.
1: She's a great community person. She's always pushing stuff onto me, like vegetables, guests to be on the show.
2: You think I'm busy. That lady is busy.
1: Oh, yeah, she is.
2: We talked about that, and we're not sure anybody wants a soggy dog. So so we got to come up with a good name, but it's yet one of the ones we had. I did have a vegetarian ask me for if I had anything, and I said I can give you every topping on the cart, and I did that. I loaded it up. I mean, it was a full. I had to actually put it in a boat, wrapped it in foil, and then in the boat because it was that big.
1: So it was just full of all your vegetables and toppings.
2: It was like a garden in a bun.
1: Yeah.
0: So this hot dog tastes like a pickle.
2: Right.
1: Tell me something. Where do you think you want to go with this? You want to grow with this or
2: it's everything.
1: Yeah.
2: My wife is listening right now and probably cringing, but everything I do, I want to take it to the moon.
1: Of course you do.
2: You know, so this is something I can slide into retirement. You know, I can't be a firefighter forever.
1: Right.
2: Nobody should. It's not good on a body. Mm-hmm. So it's something I can do. I can set my schedule. You know, it's 4 hours worth of work instead of a 10-hour day shift or 24-hour shift.
1: So. Right.
2: I would like to find somebody to run the cart.
1: Yeah.
2: And maybe get a second cart.
1: Oh, that'd be cool.
2: Because I have more people inquiring than I have time for.
1: I'm sure of that.
2: Than I want to put time in. And I've got a minimum. I would like to be able to sell 50 dogs at an event to do a special event.
1: To really make it worth your time.
2: Yeah,
1: we had Tony Shippa on. They're doing their cakewalk fundraiser coming up. Could I rent this cart for a fundraiser?
2: Absolutely.
1: And where I could charge a certain price that I wanted for that dog and then maybe get some of that money coming back?
2: Absolutely. That's what I do for the felt. I'm working for Holland Firefighters Union. They've got a fundraiser this fall at Park Theater, and they just ask for a percentage of the profits back.
1: Right.
2: So we arrange, I throw them a number, and they say, yep, that's good enough. And,
0: that's cool.
2: So that's how I'm paying my lot space. I like going someplace where they don't charge me lot rent.
1: Sure.
2: To set up.
1: Right. Definitely.
2: Because that's, you start out in the hole.
1: Right. Well, you're providing a good service, too, and you're also providing a draw for an event.
2: It does.
1: So if you've got, like an art festival, or you've got something where somebody's coming to, having food there or having something good to eat while you're there is a draw.
2: Sure.
1: To have people come to that
2: and
1: event.
2: Consistency, that's what Tom, my mentors, told me to be there over and over and over.
1: Mm-hmm.
2: That's the key.
0: Yeah.
1: Tell me, Dave, in your opinion, what's your favorite hot dog? What do you put on a hot dog when you want to eat one?
2: Chili cheese, onion, and cilantro.
1: Yeah. Chili cheese, onion, and cilantro.
2: The Douglas
0: that sounds
2: dog.
0: Amazing.
2: The Douglas dog.
1: You call that the Douglas dog?
2: That's what.
1: So you got a Douglas dog, but you don't have a Saugatuck dog.
2: We're waiting on a good nomination.
1: Okay.
2: I don't want to name it. I want everybody else to name it.
1: Oh, right.
2: Tell me what you like.
0: We got to come up with our own dog.
1: Yeah, we do.
0: And then we got to submit it to the committee.
2: Right.
0: And then
2: it's an extensive process.
0: That's going to be a good dog.
1: Right. You'd have to have a board meeting for that. Yeah. Again, Dave's dogs, it's a great thing to have at your private event, also as a fundraiser, sporting events, school events, parties, festivals. And, of course, you can also find him at the Saugatuck, the Farmers Market here at the SCA every Friday.
2: Not every Friday.
1: Okay.
2: Because I was new, I was only able to fill in four different slots.
1: Oh, I see.
2: This year in Saugatuck.
1: Right.
2: You got to work your way in.
1: Oh, that's
2: right.
1: There's
2: only so much space.
1: Right, right.
2: So I've done two, and I'll be there July 11th and September 11th.
1: Okay, and we'll look for you. You've got a Facebook page, right?
2: Correct.
1: And it's called Dave's Dogs.
2: Yep. There's a couple of Dave's Dogs out there, but I'm the one from West Michigan.
1: Right, right. West Michigan, Dave's Dogs. And again,
0: not a franchise.
1: Not a franchise.
2: No.
1: Right. Of course, you can contact Dave at 616-402-5905 if you want to hire him for your private event or fundraiser. Or if you just want a really good dog and you want to find out where he's at. So, hey, good job.
2: Well, thank
0: you. Maybe you feel like eating 50 dogs. Well,
2: if you want to go for the world record, I'm your guy.
1: Right. That would be cool.
0: Oh, man, I can't wait for the hot dog.
1: Your event, you could have a hot dog eating contest.
2: See, there's another idea.
1: Yeah. Yeah.
2: Why do you do this to me? No.
1: Hey, Dave, not just being a firefighter, but everything that you do for the community, you guys are so busy, you and your wife. You've really done a lot. I remember a few years ago donating those pumpkins for that front sign, and we had to go pick up those huge pumpkins that you guys grew. That was a good sign.
0: So
1: I've done the sign over the years.
0: Question. So you said you took these seeds from a big pumpkin.
2: Yes.
0: So, is it like a generational thing? Like, this pumpkin is going to be...
2: Yeah, there's
0: If you take a seed of a pumpkin that's huge, is it probably going to make a huge pumpkin?
2: It may. It's all about genetics, and I'm not that good a farmer. I'll tell you.
0: Oh, don't sell yourself short.
2: I don't know.
1: Right, right.
2: So,
1: Dave, what's your favorite drink to go with the hot dog before we go?
2: Diet Coke.
1: Diet Coke.
2: I'm a Diet Coke.
1: Diet Coke. Very good. Yeah. Thanks for being on the show. Hey, look who's in the house. It's Kendra and Curtis. Those people that bought that Methodist church. We're going to find out what they're doing with it.
0: I heard it was a cult.
1: It's a cult? It's looking beautiful, by the way.
0: They
1: gave me a tour of it.
0: Oh, cool.
1: And they walked me through what they were doing with everything and learned a lot. They put a lot into that building.
0: Super
1: I'll tell
0: excited
1: you that.
0: About that.
1: Yeah, yeah. But they're going to be on the show next.
0: Awesome.
1: So don't go anywhere. We still have more show to go. So you're listening to Saugatuck on Sunday on the Lake Shores, 92.7 The Van and 92.7thevan.com. We'll be right back, folks. Don't go anywhere.
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0: the window. There's Bart. Billy.
1: Yep, there's Bart and Billy.
0: What's up, boys?
1: Good morning, Bart and Billy.
0: Thank you. What's going on, guys?
2: Yeah, they're a lot of fun, those guys. Hey, welcome back. You're listening to Saugatuck on Sunday here on the Lake Shores, 92.7 The Van and 92.7thevan.com. We're waking up with Bart and Billy this morning.
0: That's right.
2: And everybody else here in town. If you happen to be driving by the corner of Hoffman and Butler Street, give us a little wave. And if you got a question, just stand in the middle of the street and ask it. That's the way we do our call-in here. Lots of
0: who's going to yell in from the street?
2: Exactly. Oh, there's somebody that wants attention there. And lots of stuff going on in town, and try to cover all the events. And a great place to find events in town is Saugatuck.com. And you go over to their events page, and you're going to find, always going to find something to go on. Even in the wintertime, you'll find stuff going on. And you like mushrooms?
0: That's a loaded question, bro.
2: That's a loaded question. Not those kind of mushrooms. Hey. Lulu Kadoo, one of my favorite places here in town.
0: Yeah.
2: They've got that beautiful kitchen there, and they do cooking classes. And coming up here on June 25th, you want to put that in your calendar, and it's from 5 to 7 p.m. Mindy Trafman. She works for them now, and she teaches like culinary classes and different things. So they're doing mushrooms and different flavors, and applying special cooking techniques where you can learn to prepare different mushrooms, as well as integrating other vegetables. Experience mushroom shawarma.
0: Oh, that's
2: the risotto process.
0: Sounds good.
2: With scallops and pulled mushroom tostadas, creme brulee, and special garnishes are the perfect conclusion. It's an immersive hands-on cooking workshop that is really fun. They do a fun job with it. It's designed to teach you how to be a better cook, and you'll learn classic culinary techniques. You'll have lots of food and take some food home as well. Lulu Kadoo is located at 249 Mason Street.
0: Right across the street from
2: the following guests that are coming on right now. And let's get that disco ball down. That's what we do here. We make you work the runway.
0: Man, look at this couple hitting the runway.
2: Wow, look at him go. He is throwing Kendra up in the air as we speak. Look at those kicks. Those high kicks.
0: Wow. She moves like Jagger.
2: She does move like Jagger.
0: And I was talking to you guys.
2: Let's make him dance a little bit longer here. There they go. Watch that. They're here soon to be helping visitors experience the best of Michigan's West Coast. And they're the owners of the upcoming Belle and Lily Inn, where hospitality, comfort, and attention to detail will create memorable stays for guests from all over. Welcome to the show, Curtis and Kendra Shearhorn.
3: Thank you.
2: Yeah. Great audience here today, isn't there?
3: Good introduction there.
2: Hey, welcome to the show. Good to see you guys. I met you last year as I was wandering about town, and I was just curious as to what was going on. And you guys were handing out Halloween candy. Yeah. You were sitting out on the thing there, and all the trick or treaters were coming through town, and they're like handing out Halloween candy, and they're like, "Hey, we're going to put a bed and breakfast here." And I'm looking inside, and I'm like, "Well, that's a old church with nasty carpet, and like what do they think they're doing?" And you actually gave me a really cool tour last week, which was really fun. So I got to see the inside and everything that you were doing with it. First of all, let's ask a little bit about who you are, Kendra. Where are you from?
3: I'm originally from Muskegon, Michigan, So not far from here, about an hour north of here.
2: So you're a West Sider. And Curtis, where are you from?
4: Yeah, I grew up in Holland.
2: Okay.
4: Yep.

0: Oh, okay. So you guys are locals. You guys are pretty much locals.
1: West Michigan natives.
0: How did you come across this property?
1: Yeah, so we honestly just were always looking for opportunities, and I think I had actually seen it on Zillow one day, and so I knew we loved Saugatuck. We drove by the church on the corner, and I thought we should go look at this. So we looked at it once, I think. We were really interested. We pondered it. We came back to it. It was probably about a month or month and a half by the time we actually purchased the property. But and that's, you know, it was just a simple something we found online. So nothing,
0: right?
1: Nothing special. Not a backstory there.
0: You're lucky you got it, because we looked at it at one point, the city of Saugatuck.
1: Yeah, I think a lot of people. And it sounds like there were quite a few people that looked at
0: it. We were thinking about, you know, parking. You know, and the parking that's needed, or use it as an auxiliary building. You know, we had different ideas of what we could do with that property.
2: Oh, you were going to buy it and knock it down?
0: I'm not saying that. It was just an idea. We just wanted to look at it. We did take a look at it, but it wasn't something that we thought would be a good investment for our taxpayers. But you guys came across it. So when did you purchase it?
1: So we purchased the church in August of 2025. I think, like we mentioned, we explored several possibilities in talking with the city prior to buying it. We kept coming back to hospitality. We knew that the building has unique character, architecture, and as we all know, a great location in downtown Saugatuck. So we really thought that it was going to be something that was a perfect opportunity to create something special by preserving the character of the building into something that would be great for visitors. I think personally, we thought that this project would really have something that would combine both Curtis and I's skills together. We both have experience in rentals, and Curtis has experience in building. I have experience in marketing and customer service. So I think this project and turning it into a bed and breakfast was something that we thought as a couple would really be great for us to move forward. So that was kind of the reason why we purchased it. When I previously left my job at Notre Dame, I had two things that I wanted to do, and one was be my own boss, which this project will enable me to do that. And two, I really wanted to run something in hospitality. So I think this meets my goals, and it also is something that Curtis was happy to be on board with. So
0: very cool. Now, Kendra, there's a little bit of history to the building. Can you share a little bit of the history and its current location there on Mason and Griffith?
1: Yeah, so the original church structure, a lot of people don't know, was actually at the top of the hill at Main and St. Joseph Streets. That lot is actually still vacant. The building was built in 1884. The bell that's still in the church now was donated by Douglas Wesleyan Methodist Church. Reverend Millar made the decision in 1914 to actually move the church structure down the hill to the current location. So 1914, moved it down. We found some prior articles that actually said it was about $6,000, if you can imagine, to move the whole building down.
0: Oh, wow.
1: And then about another $6,300 to actually renovate and add on to the building on the front and on the back and add the stained glass windows that everyone sees. So that's kind of the history. It's kind of cool if you actually go in the building. I'm sure, Gregory, as you saw, you can actually see the original structure and roof of that building that was at the top of the hill.
0: It was really cool. You could see where the old part of the roof was and the addition where that was put, even though they're both really old. We were talking 1914, right. But you can tell where the other roof is much older.
2: Oh, that's cool.
0: It is really cool up there. Curtis, I know that, you know, Kendra's the marketing hospitality girl, so she's going to be talking most of the time, if you don't mind. She's got a lot of questions for her. But you've built and renovated many projects over the years, right? You've got a construction company that you run?
3: Yep, Skierhorn Builders, yep.
0: Okay, and what makes this project different than other projects you've done?
3: I think the historical piece of it was quite different. You know, having to work with old framing and some of the beam placements and some of the way they did construction back in 1914 was you know, just a different thing.
0: Right. I bet you're running across some quite different things, right? Had you restored buildings this old before?
3: Not the scale,
0: right?
3: You know, some of the old houses in Holland,
0: right.
3: We got into, but not to this scale.
0: Okay, so, all right. Kendra, you were sharing with me some of the features of the original building, which I think are really cool. Can you share with our listeners some of the original features that are being preserved and incorporated into the guest experience?
1: Yeah, so one of our biggest priorities are preserving the original stained glass windows so everyone sees.
0: Yes.
1: Those are all going to be stained. What's really cool about the windows is you see one thing on the outside of the building. When a guest stays, they'll see something else on the inside with the light shining through. There's probably three different looks that these windows give throughout the day. You have your sunrise, kind of your midday sun, and then at night they look completely different. So that is something that we think is really cool and special to this day.
0: Uh-huh.
1: Every suite on the main floor will have some original stained glass windows.
0: And let's talk about those windows for a minute, because I saw the project that you guys are both hands-on. You're both doing the stuff yourselves. And I know you've got, you know, some your crew from your construction company helping, but you're down there, you've learned how to reglaze those yourself, right, Kendra?
1: Yep, so we took all the old glazing out and we're currently reglazing all of them. So hopefully that all ends up being nice and shiny and bright in the end. But yeah, so those will be all reglazed. They've been reprimed and they'll get repainted on the outside. So we'll put those back in. So don't fear when you drive by. Mm-hmm. A lot of people ask, they only see half of the stained glass window. That second wood sash will go back in on the bottom. So it'll be a complete window again.
0: That's not easy.
1: No, it's not.
3: And they're operable, too.
0: So right, you'll so you'll be able to open them.
3: It's a double-hung window, yeah.
0: Oh, right, right. But that's not easy. It's kind of, I kind of think it's funny that she's doing it herself. And you're doing a great job because you showed me, you know, some of the work that you're doing down there. And so you're learning a lot of things as well, right? Yeah. Have you ever helped him with projects before when it comes to construction?
3: Well, yeah, she has.
0: She has.
3: When we first started dating, I had her pulling up old wood floor, as like maybe a couple months in. So, yeah, no, she's a good helper. She's a good worker, too.
0: Oh, cool. Very cool. Very cool. Anyway, go ahead.
1: So definitely the stained glass windows, those were really the anchor point in our layout and design of all the suites. You know, we had to design around that. We did, Curtis and I actually lay out and design everything that everyone sees. We're leaving, you know, 16-foot ceilings in those main rooms.
0: They're beautiful, by the way.
1: Yeah.
0: The high ceilings are awesome.
1: We love that. We think that's really unique. You're not getting just a standard normal bed and breakfast room.
0: Right.
1: We're also refinishing as much of the hardwood that was underneath that lovely red carpet, so we'll refinish that. The ends of the pews are being used as wainscoting down the new central hallway.
0: Which is really cool. And you showed me the light fixtures, which are very reminiscent of that feel and that look that you're going for in there to preserve the feel and look of the building.
1: Yeah.
0: And so there's this hall, and so the side of the pews are actually going to be the wainscoting.
1: Yeah,
0: that's
1: so they
0: really
1: were
0: cool.
1: That main hallway was actually the same location of the original center aisle of the church, and those pews, those locations of the end caps are actually almost exactly where those pews have sat
0: really
1: previously.
0: Cool.
1: So I pulled up the photos and kind of made sure that they were originally kind of back in that same spot. So there is some history there, and then we're also taking the backs of the pews and doing kind of a barrel roll ceiling down the hallway, mm-hmm. if you can envision. So those are kind of the two parts that piece together, the ends of the pews and then the back of the pews to kind of complete one design
0: cool.
1: in the hallway.
0: So
2: yeah,
0: cool.
2: Neat idea.
0: Now, yeah, you were showing me, and as we walked into room to room, you have a name for all the suites, and you've got a feel and a name. And the tile work, by the way, if you follow these guys on social media, you just started posting things on Instagram, on Facebook, some of the renovations that you're doing. The tile work is amazing in these bathrooms. And every room has its own personality. So, you know, you go into some of these bed and breakfasts, even the ones that are, you know, newer, and almost all the bathrooms look the same. It might be all marble or whatever. They might be nice, but they all kind of look the same.
2: Right, there's
0: Right, but the tile work, the intricate tile work that they're doing in the showers and the bathrooms, and everything's got a different personality. Can you tell us about the suites and the inspiration behind their names?
1: Yeah, so each suite, like you mentioned, has really been thoughtfully named to reflect the building's history or maybe something that leads back to Saugatuck. So we have five main level suites, which we do hope to open by the end of the summer. So we have the nave suite, the altar suite, garden, sunset, and Milar. This is kind of our unveiling right now. It's not on our website or social media. So the nave suite and the sunset suite rooms, those are the two main suites that have the majority of the stained glass windows that face the east and the west. They have 16-foot ceilings, so you can imagine you open your door and you have these soaring ceilings with that stained glass. Those are our most original suites, if you will, by design. The altar suite is just what it sounds like, the original altar of the church. So we have original hardwood floors in there, taller ceilings. The vanity actually in the bathroom is the former altar. So I'm repurposing that with a wall-mounted faucet into a vessel sink. So that's kind of a feature moment in that suite. We also put a stained glass window.
2: That's sweet.
0: We
1: put a stained glass window back in that gets backlit, that ended up being in the interior of the church when it was renovated.
0: Yeah.
1: The Milar suite is named after the pastor. That was the pastor's study room previously, so we wanted to do a little bit of history around him. The room has a bedroom area, central living, and then a great bathroom in there. It's an L-shaped shower that actually doesn't have any glass, so it's a walk-in. So that's one of our favorite suites. And then last but certainly not least is probably the suite in which we feel like if you're coming to stay with us, this is going to be the suite that you would like to be in if you're going to be here for longer than 2 or 3 days.
0: This maybe was my favorite.
1: The garden suite. So it's our largest suite on the floor and also obviously pays tribute to the flowers around the property. This suite has a private deck. So if you're walking by on Mason Street and you look on the north side to the north, you will see the new deck being installed. So you'll have a deck and then you'll also have a private entry. So the stairs lead back to the parking area. You'll be able to park your car, walk right up, and have your own deck and entry. So we think this suite will be perfect for those travelers that are going to stay longer than 2 or 3 days, maybe a week. This would be the suite you would want to pick out. Those are all the rooms that we're looking to open by the end of the summer. We do have 4 more suites that are anticipated for phase 2.
0: Right.
1: I won't go through all of those, but I will touch on the bell tower suite because we get a lot of questions about what are you guys doing with the bell? So the bell will stay in its current bell tower, and we will actually have a bell tower suite. So this will be our premium suite down the line. You will have a room, living, and bathroom up there, and then we're actually going to give you the opportunity to also be able to sit with the bell and look out into kind of the city on the corner of Griffith and Mason there. So that will be the premium suite.
0: Now, I don't know if you know this, Curtis, but when I visited last week, your wife let me ring her bell.
3: You can ring my bell.
0: Right. But I mean, it was really cool. So it's an actual, it still works.
1: Yep.
0: And I mean, if I was there, if I was there all day, I'd be ringing that every 10 minutes. But tell me something. What are the top reasons guests will want to stay at the Bell and Lily Inn?
1: Yeah, so I think, you know,
0: I mean, you mentioned a lot of great things, but what are you focusing on, why people want to stay there?
1: So we talked about, you know, obviously the historical nature of the building, our suites. You talked a little bit about our bathrooms. We think those are going to be really great for people, all of our showers and the space itself. Beyond the space and the experience that we hope to provide people with, one of the top things, as we know in Saugatuck, is parking, right?
0: Great.
1: Everyone wants parking.
0: This is my favorite. Listen to this.
1: We have been approved for 11 parking spots, so everyone that stays with us will have their own reserved parking spot.
0: That's a responsible business developer there that provides parking for their guests.
1: So parking, location, as you know, we think we have a really great location right downtown, 2 blocks to the water, to the west, to the south. Mm-hmm. The inner urban actually stops right next door to us and now is on a loop to Douglas. So
0: right.
1: Our patio, which is another thing that we are really excited about on our west lawn, you can actually sit on the patio and wait for the bus, or let's say you put your name in at Phil's, we're so close that you can come right back.
0: You can take your little beeper and go back there. And then you're right around the corner from the drugstore. You can go there to the soda fountain. I mean, you are really centrally located.
1: Yep. Yeah. So we love that. We love our location. And then obviously the unique opportunity to stay in a former church. I think that's something that you know, you're not really going to get anywhere else. So we think that'll be pretty special experience for everyone to have at our inn.
0: Right, right. Curtis, tell me, we're running out of time. I feel like I can talk to you guys for a long time here because there's so much going on. You've done so much to the building. One of my favorite parts was that I learned when I was doing the tour was seeing all of the hot water tanks. They have three of these huge hot water tanks so that everybody can take a shower and they're never going to run out of hot water. I mean, you've really beefed this thing up. It's all new electrical, all new sewer. I mean, you've really put a lot into this. Can tell me about the most rewarding part of the restoration process.
3: Well, I think almost anybody in construction would probably say this is getting to build something with your own hands. And seeing the final result of it or the end product and just being really proud of what you did.
0: Sure.
3: That's something that is in general in construction is great.
0: Sure.
3: I think some of the woodworking in there is going to be kind of cool. We're saving the old trim and putting it back up, and it's going to be kind of cool when it's all done.
0: I like that you're restoring and reusing a lot of the original materials. So that folks know, our planning and zoning guy here at this Grayson, he's newer at his job, but you guys told me he's really good to work with, right?
1: Very good. We love Grayson. Shout out to Grayson. He's been very responsive, very, very great to work with. His office numerous times, so has made this whole experience from start to finish very seamless. And so far, we've had, honestly, a great experience with everyone that we've worked with. We felt very supported by the community. You know, when we first bought this, everyone, oh, you're buying an old church. What are you going to do? And so I think we were a little hesitant at first to know how much support we were going to get. But so far, we honestly have really had a lot of support by everyone that we've come in contact with. Been really great.
0: When I call the Bell and Lily Inn, am I going to get an answering service?
1: You'll get me. You can text me.
0: Oh, good.
1: Call me.
0: Good. Don't hire an answering service and don't have AI answer your phone. That was my soapbox. I don't know if
2: you already stood on your soapbox.
0: Yeah, I know. Why did you choose the name Bell and Lily?
1: So I'll try to make it a little short and sweet, but the bell obviously is a nod to the church's original bell that's still in there. So that one's, you know, pretty straightforward. The lily came from a few different things. So as I'm there at 1 a.m. one morning, I'm looking, as I'm trying to design things, I'm looking at the stained glass windows trying to come up with our name, and there's actually a Florida Lee in the front windows, and so that is actually a stylized lily flower. So that kind of started there. Florida Lee is universally, you know, known to be associated with beauty, heritage, rebirth, if you will, and so obviously the rebirth of this property goes into that. And then we found a lot of lilies around the property as well, and then the former pastor, we found in some of the writings that at his celebration of life there was actually a beautiful arrangement of white lilies that were present. So that kind of hit it home for me after I had already kind of come up with the name. When I saw that, I thought it was really fitting that those values will resonate with both the church's history and really the spirit of hospitality we hope to create with that, and put those pieces together. And we kind of thought that the Bell and Lily Inn was the perfect name and was part of the building story already. So we're just really uncovering it.
0: I think that is really cool that you're preserving the history of the building.
2: I mean, I was a big fan of the Calvin myself.
0: Thank you for that, Ben. And everybody's asking, and I know any kind of new business that comes into town, when do you anticipate opening? And how can we follow your progress?
1: As I mentioned, we hope to have our phase one suites done by the end of the summer. Anyone that's interested in following our journey can, of course, follow us on Facebook and Instagram. You get a little bit of behind-the-scenes actions, photos. Our website is thebellandlilyinn.com. We have a page on there that's called Be the First to Know. So if you click on that, you can actually join our guest list, and those that sign up on that list will be the first to have access to our reservations when they become available. So that's where we're pushing people right now.
0: Oh, awesome. Cool. Awesome. Well, I'm excited to, I'll have to come in a couple weeks and give me another tour, give me an update, and I'll share with our listeners how far along you're going.
1: Great.
0: That's
1: great.
0: Awesome. Awesome.
1: Thank you so much for having us. We're really excited to be on
3: Thank
1: the
3: you.
1: Show.
3: Thank you.
0: Definitely. And excited to see you guys open. So
1: us too.
0: Welcome to the community.
1: Thank you.
0: Yeah. And you're going to be living on site, aren't you?
1: Yes. Yep. So we will be living on site, running it.
0: I think that's
1: cleaning,
0: great.
1: Cleaning, doing all the things. Awesome. So we're excited to be a part of this community and live downtown Saugatuck. And
2: we're glad to have you here at Saugatuck, Michigan.
0: We really are. We're really glad to have you. Thanks for coming on. Ben, great show.
2: Oh, Gregory, thanks. It's always my pleasure. You know, I like, there's only one thing I like to get up early on Sunday morning for, and that's to be on your show.
0: I've got a wedding to go, wedding flowers to finish up, and CJ, you got to get all cleaned up. I mean, do something with that.
2: Your hair looks great, though.
0: And his nephew's getting married, so congratulations to Evan and Summer. And they'll be getting married this afternoon at the Ivy House. So great celebration there. Hey, have a happy, fun day Sunday. We'll see
2: first
0: you next week.
2: First day of summer. Let's do this.
0: That's right. First day of summer. And we'll see you next week, folks. Saugatuck on Sunday on the Lake Shores. 92.7 The Van, 92.7thevan.com. Don't forget Yacht Rock right here. 92.7 The Van, Yacht Rock, 5 to 7. It's one of my favorite shows. Talk to you soon. Bye-bye.
2: Bye-bye.
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John Mellencamp crumbling down. I'm Jackson Beckham. Rolling Stones tour looks unlikely, but wait a minute. Keith Richards has something to say about that. A clue just ahead. Here's the Police with a message in a bottle.

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0: Def Leppard with Photograph. While a Rolling Stones tour continues to seem unlikely, Keith Richards has offered at least one way fans might get to see the group play live again. He said, "We've been focused on this record and releasing it, but there's always next year." This Father's Day at Lowe's, get two free select DeWalt power tools when you buy a select 5-amp-hour battery kit, valid through 6/24. 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
3: Here's the updated forecast from 92.7thevan.com. Overcast today with a chance for showers. Highs level off around 76. Overcast tonight, chance for showers. Lows dip down to about 57. I'm meteorologist Jennifer Wojcicki. Right now, 63.
15: Hello and welcome to This Week in Rock History, brought to you by Googs Pub and Grub on Hastings Avenue in Holland, where everything is Googlicious. I'm Brent Allen. Let's find out what happened this week in rock history. This week in 1967, the three-day Monterey Pop Festival out in Monterey, California began. It was the first of the 1960s great rock festivals, featuring performances from a variety of artists, including Jimi Hendrix, Janis Joplin, The Who, and The Grateful Dead. 50,000 people attended that very first day. This week in 1989, Ringo Starr announced that the E Street Band's Clarence Clemons, the band's Rick Danko and Levon Helm, and the Eagles' Joe Walsh would be among the artists joining him for his first all-star band tour. In 1999, U2 lead singer Bono was among those who formed a human chain around the building in Cologne, Germany, where the G8 summit was being held. The demonstration, part of the international campaign to cancel the debts of all third world countries. And finally, this week in 2011, Bruce Springsteen and the E Street Band sax player Clarence Clemons died in West Palm Beach, Florida, 6 days after suffering a stroke. The big man was 69 years old. And that's what happened this week in rock history, brought to you by Googs Pub and Grub on Hastings Avenue in Holland, where everything is Googlicious. I'm Brent Allen. Join me next time for This Week in Rock History on 92.7 The Van.
0: Jackson Beckham, great to have you along. Here's Van Halen. I'll wait.

0: Pat Benatar. If love is a battlefield, then I'm a five-star general. What's today? It's the summer solstice, the first day of summer on June 21st. Don't be surprised if you notice an improved mood. Longer days and warm weather boost serotonin levels. It'll improve your mood and your energy. Are you ready for the summer? Welcome to it.
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0: Little old band from Tejas. It's ZZ Top and Double Back. Jackson Beckham here. Today is Father's Day. Even if you're an adult, you need to tell your dad you love him. For many men, it's not until their fathers become weakened with age or illness that they feel safe enough to express tender, heartfelt emotion. Tell your dad you love him. Keep safe and keep smiling.
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2: Here's the updated forecast from 92.7thevan.com. Cloudy today with a chance for showers. High of 76. Cloudy skies expected tonight. Chance of rain showers. Lows level off around 57. I'm meteorologist Derek Height. Right now, it's 64 degrees.
3: Hey there, it's Brent Allen from the Lakeshore's Wake Up Call. Jim McKinney will be filling in for me on the Wake Up Call while I am gone on vacation, and he is loaded down with prizes, all kinds of great stuff, including some of the hottest tickets of summer, and he will get you registered for the Off the Grid contest. 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

0: Tigers. Leopards. 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

Eagles Life at the Fast Lane here with Jack, and happy Father's Day to dads everywhere. 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Now here's Billy Squier in the dark.

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15: Here's the updated forecast from 92.7, thevan.com. Overcast skies today with a chance for showers. Highs level off around 76. Cloudy skies expected again tonight. Chance of rain showers. Lows level off around 57. I'm meteorologist Paul Trombley. Right now, it's 66 degrees.
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0: Happy first day of summer and happy Father's Day. My name is Jack Kelly. And now here's Mike and Mechanics, and all I need is a miracle.

0: Touch of Grey, Grateful Dead here with Jack. Well, it's Father's Day, but maybe Dad take the kids to see Toy Story 5. It's in theaters everywhere, the continuing story of Woody, Buzz, and the gang. This time they face a new challenge, modern technology. And by the way, it's a Pixar animated film now in theaters, Toy Story 5.
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0: Elvin Bishop, fooled around, fell in love. World Cup soccer's going on. What's the most watched sport? Well, it's football here in the USA, but worldwide is soccer. The world's most watched sport is soccer. 3.5 billion viewers. And guess what's second? Cricket. 2.5 billion viewers.
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2: Here's the updated forecast from 92.7thevan.com. Overcast today with a chance for showers. Highs level off around 76. Overcast tonight, chance for showers. Lows dip down to about 57. I'm meteorologist Jennifer Wojcicki. Right now, it's 68 degrees.
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Guns N' Roses here with Jack Kelly. If you need something to stream, I'll tell you about a great show going on right now coming up. Now here's ELO, Don't Bring Me Down.

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0: Here's your Van Beach and Boating Report for Sunday, June 21st. Look for mostly cloudy skies today. High of 76. Winds out of the east at 5 knots. Waves on the big lake less than a foot. Tonight, cloudy skies with showers likely. Low 57. Winds southwest at 10 knots. Look for mostly sunny skies tomorrow with a high of 78. Winds northeast early at 15 to 25 knots. Shifting to the north later on. Waves between 1 and 5 feet. Currently, it's 55 degrees and the Lake Michigan water temperature is 63. Get the extended forecast and radar updates at 927thevan.com.
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0: Hey, if you're a golf lover like I am, you know the U.S. Open is going on Shinnecock Hills, Long Island, New York. Boy, talk about a tough track. Now here's Kenny Loggins in Danger Zone.

0: Stevie Nicks with Don Henley, Leather and Lace. And let's talk about the guys who just keep rocking. They're old, but they just won't quit. Stones. And they're ready to release another track from their upcoming album, Foreign Tongues. The Rockers have announced their next single from the album will be Jealous Lover. And Jealous Lover will be released this coming Friday, June 26th.
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0: Joe Walsh, Rocky Mountain Way, here with Jack Kelly. Happy Father's Day. Boy, it's Father's Day has been around forever. Remember when it started? Well, you weren't around when it started, neither was I. The first documented event to specifically honor Father's Day was held at a West Virginia church in 1908. So whatever you're doing today, enjoy your Father's Day.
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2: Here's the updated forecast from 92.7thevan.com. Chance for showers this afternoon, otherwise overcast. Highs around 76. Overcast tonight, chance for showers. Lows dip down to about 57. I'm meteorologist Derek Height. Right now, 70.
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0: Steve Perry here on Father's Day. Tomorrow, of course, is Monday. Do you hate Monday? Most people just hate Monday. So why do we talk about Monday on a Sunday? I don't know. Call in sick, whatever. This is from Weird Science YouTube. Most people will moan about it being Monday for just 12 minutes. And most of us don't crack the first mile of the day until 11:16 a.m. Really. 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
8: Here's the updated forecast from 92.7thevan.com. Chance for showers this afternoon, otherwise overcast, high of 76. Chance of rain showers tonight, lows dip down to about 57, cloudy skies expected. I'm meteorologist Paul Trombley, currently 71.
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0: Thinking about a movie here on Father's Day? Take the kids. Toy Story 5 is back with Woody and Buzz. Now here's the Motels.

0: Some like it hot. Power station, some like it hot. If you're a hockey fan, you probably watched the Stanley Cup, right? 1 week ago. Carolina Hurricanes beat the Golden Knights to win the Stanley Cup, and I didn't realize this. This week, the NFL announced that the Stanley Cup playoffs this spring were the most watched on record in the U.S., with an average of 1.8 million viewers. And by the way, that's up 68% from last year.
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0: B-52's here with Jack on Father's Day, and this week we lost the founding member of the rock band Chicago, Walter Parizider. He died from dementia at the age of 81, and he was part of the original lineup of Chicago, remember? Peter Cetera, Terry Kath, Robert Lamb, and others. And the band formed in its namesake city in 1967. Rest in peace, Walter Parizider.
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2: Here's the updated forecast from 92.7thevan.com. Cloudy skies expected this afternoon with a chance of rain showers. High temperatures reach up to 76. Lows around 57. Tonight, chance of rain showers. I'm meteorologist Jennifer Wojcicki. Right now, it's 70 degrees.
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Thanks for spending it with us. From the Prime IV Hydration and Wellness of Holland Studios, we are the Lakeshore's 92.7 The Van, WYVN, Saugatuck, Holland.

Sammy Hagar, I Can't Drive 55. Happy Father's Day to dads everywhere. The Wizarding World returns. We'll talk about it coming up. Now here's the boss and Born to Run.

0: Every breath you take, I'll be watching Harry Potter. All you Potter fans, have you seen the teaser yet? The Wizarding World returns. First look at Harry Potter, the adaptation of the Philosopher's Stone, reintroducing the story to a new generation. So when's the magic begin? Well, the magic begins with Harry Potter, December 25th, on HBO Max. 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
14: Here's the updated forecast from 92.7TheVan.com. Chance for showers this afternoon, otherwise overcast. Highs around 76. Overcast tonight, chance for showers. Lows dip down to about 57. I'm meteorologist Derek Height. Right now, 72.
9: 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Jim McKinney will be filling in for me on the Wake Up Call while I am gone on vacation, and he is loaded down with prizes, all kinds of great stuff, including some of the hottest tickets of summer, and he will get you registered for the Off the Grid contest. 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
0: The big new movie in theaters everywhere, Toy Story 5, Woody and Buzz are back. Maybe take Dad to go see it. Dad will love it. Happy Father's Day. Here's Genesis.

0: Lover boy, turn me loose here on Father's Day. The big news this week, money-wise, Elon Musk became a trillionaire. Oh, good for Elon. And a trillion is way bigger than you think. So let's put it in perspective. A billion seconds equals almost 32 years. A trillion seconds equals more than 31,000 years.
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0: EMF. You're on Father's Day. Hopefully, Dad's everywhere having a good time today. And this week, Steve Miller announced his first concerts of 2026. Name some Steve Miller hits, can you? Joker, right? Jet Airliner. He's got a bunch of them. Anyway, he is going to return to the Rose Theater at Lincoln Center in New York City October 9th and 10th. And Miller first played there back in 2016 and has been performing on the venue for nearly a decade. And tickets are on sale now.
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2: Here's the updated forecast from 92.7 TheVan.com. Chance for showers this afternoon, otherwise overcast, high of 76. Chance of rain showers tonight, lows dip down to about 57, cloudy skies expected. I'm meteorologist Paul Trombley. Right now, 72.
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0: John Mellencamp here with Jack Kelly in his double duty Sunday. Yeah, what exactly does that mean? Well, first of all, it's Father's Day. Happy Father's Day to dads everywhere. I'm a happy dad because my kids got me some Pro V1 golf balls. 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And not only is today Father's Day, but it's also the first day of summer. 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
15: Here's the updated forecast from 92.7thevan.com. Cloudy skies expected this afternoon with a chance for showers. Highs around 76. Cloudy skies tonight, chance for showers. Lows around 57. I'm meteorologist Jennifer Vujicicki. Currently 71.
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0: Today is the first day of summer, also Father's Day. And hopefully you got your dad something that'll make his dreams come true, something on the bucket list, right? Now here's Daryl Hall and John Oates.

0: Brian Adams, straight from the heart, here with Jack Kelly on Father's Day, and maybe take Dad to the movies. Spend a nice time with the family at the movies watching Toy Story 5. Jeez. The fifth Toy Story. And Woody and Buzz back again. This time they got a new challenge, modern technology. And it's a Pixar animated film, and it's now in theaters, Toy Story 5.
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0: Someone saved my life tonight, Sugar Bear. Elton John, been watching any of the World Cup. Soccer is big in the everywhere in the world. 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
2: Here's the updated forecast from 92.7thevan.com. High temperatures reach up to 76 this afternoon under cloudy skies with a chance for showers. Cloudy skies again tonight. Chance of rain showers. Lows around 57. I'm meteorologist Derek Height. Currently, it's 72 degrees.
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Remember when you were young, you'd sneak into parties? 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

Rebel Yell, that is Billy Idol. I'm Maria Danza on your Sunday. Happy Father's Day to dads out there. And, well, there's a new book about the Eagles coming out. I'll tell you about it coming up in minutes.

Your next prize could be just a phone call away. 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

0: Runaway Train, that's Soul Asylum. Before that, the Eagles with One of These Nights, Sam Maria Danza. And their 1976 album is the subject of a new book. It's called Eagles and Hotel California, 50 Years. And it's from veteran rock journalist and historian Sean Egan. And it's going to be coming out September 8th. 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
7: Here's the updated forecast from 927thevan.com. Overcast skies this afternoon with a chance for showers. Daytime highs approaching 76. Cloudy skies expected again tonight. Chance of rain showers. Lows level off around 57. I'm meteorologist Paul Trombley. Currently 70.
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0: It's one great song after another on this Father's Day. It's The Cards and Drive.

0: Another day in paradise. That's Phil Collins. I'm Maria Danza. And I don't know if you watched any of the New York Knicks parade on Thursday, but NYPD announced that 2 million fans attended this parade on Thursday afternoon. And fans were turned away as early as 6 a.m. There were 10,000 police officers there. Pretty crazy. And this is just on the parade route. This doesn't count everybody else that was watching.
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0: Jungle Love, the Steve Miller Band. I'm Maria Danz, and it seems like everybody and their brother is touring in 2026. And Steve Miller just announced his first concerts of the year. He's going to return to the Rose Theater at Lincoln Center in New York City on October 9th and 10th. Tickets are on sale. And let's hope this is the first of many for this year and into next.
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2: Here's the updated forecast from 92.7thevan.com. Cloudy this afternoon with a chance of rain showers. Highs around 76. Cloudy tonight, chance of rain showers. Lows around 58. I'm meteorologist Jennifer Wojcicki. Right now, it's 70 degrees.
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Don't fear the Reaper. That's Blue Oyster Cult. I'm Maria Danza. And did you go see Toy Story 5 yet? Come on, fess up. They ranked them all. Let's see where the new one falls in place with the rest.

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Joy!

0: The Outfield and Your Love. I'm Maria Danz. I hope you're having a great Father's Day. And actually, when I'm done here, we're all going to go see Toy Story 5 for Father's Day with my husband and my brother-in-law and stuff. But anyway, we're big fans of the franchise in my house. And they ranked all the Toy Story movies. Toy Story 5, of course, came out on Friday. And where does it fall in line in the top five? Well, here's 5-1. At number five is Toy Story 4. Then Toy Story 3. They have Toy Story 5 ahead of Toy Story 3, which I loved, so must be good. But which one is the favorite? Well, they say, kind of like The Empire Strikes Back, the rare sequel is better than the original. So they have Toy Story at number 2, and they say Toy Story 2 is the best.
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15: Here's the updated forecast from 92.7thevan.com. Chance of rain showers this afternoon, otherwise cloudy skies. Highs level off around 76. Cloudy skies expected tonight. Chance of rain showers, lowest level off around 58. I'm meteorologist Derek Height. Currently, it's 70 degrees.
16: Hello and welcome to This Week in Rock History, brought to you by Googs Pub and Grub on Hastings Avenue in Holland, where everything is Googalicious. I'm Brent Allen. Let's find out what happened this week in rock history. This week in 1967, the three-day Monterey Pop Festival out in Monterey, California began. It was the first of the 1960s great rock festivals, featuring performances from a variety of artists, including Jimi Hendrix, Janis Joplin, The Who, and The Grateful Dead. 50,000 people attended that very first day. This week in 1989, Ringo Starr announced that the E Street Band's Clarence Clemons, the band's Rick Danko and Levon Helm, and the Eagles' Joe Walsh would be among the artists joining him for his first all-star band tour. In 1999, U2 lead singer Bono was among those who formed a human chain around the building in Cologne, Germany, where the G8 summit was being held. The demonstration, part of the international campaign to cancel the debts of all third world countries. And finally, this week in 2011, Bruce Springsteen and the E Street Band sax player Clarence Clemons died in West Palm Beach, Florida, 6 days after suffering a stroke. The big man was 69 years old. And that's what happened this week in rock history, brought to you by Googs Pub and Grub on Hastings Avenue in Holland, where everything is Googalicious. I'm Brent Allen. Join me next time for This Week in Rock History on 92.7 The Van.
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0: The tide is high. That's Blondie. I'm Maria Danza. And it looks like Billy Idol's getting yet another award now. He and Steve Stevens were just announced as the next inductees into the Hollywood Rock Walk, the landmark Sunset Boulevard's tribute honoring artists and industry pioneers who left a lasting mark on music history. So good for Billy Idol. It's definitely his year. And we've got some Billy Idol coming up.
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0: Just a girl, that's no doubt. I'm Maria Danza, and I tell you what, these ladies are not just girls. They are legendary athletes, talking about Serena and Venus Williams. Even if you're not into tennis, you know who they are, right? And they're teaming up for doubles at Wimbledon, and now they are already six-time doubles champs. This is their first appearance together in like 10 years, and it all starts on June 29th.
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2: Here's the updated forecast from 92.7thevan.com. Lows around 58 tonight under cloudy skies with a chance for showers. Cloudy skies with a few peaks of sun tomorrow. Slight chance for showers. Highs level off around 79. I'm meteorologist Paul Trombley. Currently 70.
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0: This is your weekend. Thanks for spending it with us. From the Prime IV Hydration and Wellness of Holland Studios, we are the Lakeshore's 92.7 The Van, WYVN, Saugatuck Holland.
1: 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I'm Captain Adam, and this is Yacht Rock Radio. Favorite sound. That means we're launching off the docks and ready for Yacht Rock Radio. My name is Captain Adam. You've tuned in to the smoothest songs from the late 70s and early 80s. And today we've got a five fave for Adrian Flood. We welcome aboard a new station in California. We've got information on some great concerts this summer, including the Yacht Rock Symphony that happens this Tuesday night, June 23rd in Nashville. Also, Yacht Rock Detroit in July. And another great show coming up in Charlotte, North Carolina at the end of this month. I'll tell you about it soon. Plus, we'll tell you about some Yacht Rock we heard in a new Netflix series. But first, it's Steely Dan and Kid Charlemagne as we begin this cruise on Yacht Rock Radio and yachtrockradio.com.

0: It's Yacht Rock Radio. I'm Captain Adam. Graham Goble, the genius in Little River Band that wrote Reminiscing. We've got some audio of him talking about writing and coming up with that song and his experience, or really his lack thereof experience, that led to the creation of Reminiscing. Take a listen.
1: I wanted to have that life. I never had that life. I never had a girlfriend when I was young. I never experienced what I was seeing in those awesome American movies of the black and white era, and even that was the life I wanted to have. I still want to have it, but maybe it's not too late, I don't know. But I never had a prom, I never went to the prom, I never had any, all the imagery that's in Reminiscing, I have never personally experienced in my life. I've never danced with a girl on a dance floor or ever any of that, never. But I could put it in the song.

Yacht Rock and Pop Culture on Netflix. There's a new series called The Burrows, starring Alfred Molina. You may know him as Doc Ock, fighting Tobey Maguire in the Spider-Man movies. Well, he's doing a great job in this series. Sort of a thriller, horror, mystery, retirement community. There's some weird things happening in the Burrows, and they've been featuring some great music. One of the characters was having a great day in his pickup truck. Guess what he was listening to on the radio? That's right, Bill Withers. And

0: Kenny Loggins, whenever I call you friend, the famed duet with Stevie Nicks. And Stevie Nicks in the news this week. She's mad at Keith Urban. And this is a Yacht Rock related story. Keith Urban released recently his Yacht Rock cover album. One of the tracks is Magnet and Steel from Walter Egan. And that song was a duet between Walter Egan and Stevie Nicks. And Stevie's beside herself. She can't figure out how and why Keith Urban could have made this album and that song without asking her to sing the duet with him. So I say Keith Urban releases a Fleetwood Mac cover album next and gets Lindsey Buckingham and Mick Fleetwood to be on the album, and he doesn't ask Stevie. Sorry. Boy, you think she's mad now. That Keith Urban album is called Flow State. It's got about 10 Yacht Rock cover songs on there, one original, and it's a duet with Michael McDonald. All right, coming up, we've got some Pablo Cruz, and they are playing an incredible show coming up in about a week, June 27th in Charlotte, North Carolina. It's a special night of Yacht Rock at the Ovens Auditorium with Orleans Atlanta Rhythm Section and Pablo Cruz. So if you're on board with me on the Eastern Seaboard, anywhere near Charlotte, North Carolina, all of our friends out east, get in your boat and head up to Charlotte for Pablo Cruz, Atlanta Rhythm Section in Orleans, Saturday, June 27th at the Ovens Auditorium. We'll put a ticket link on our website for this at yachtrockradio.com. And stay with us. Pablo Cruz is coming up.
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10: Here's the updated forecast from 92.7 thevan.com. Cloudy tonight with a chance for showers. Lows around 58. Slight chance for showers. Tomorrow, highs around 79. Cloudy skies with a few peaks of sun. I'm meteorologist Jennifer Wojcicki. Right now, 69.
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And later this summer, it's going to get crazy smooth up in Detroit. 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And on the Friday night, July 17th, you will be able to experience Pablo Cruz. They'll play this one for sure. Love Will Find a Way on Yacht Rock Radio.

was a birthday boy there, Gino Vannelli. He just stopped for a birthday a few days ago. Happy birthday, Gino. You're on board with Yacht Rock Radio. My name is Captain Adam. Time now for the Yacht Rock Song of the Day. A song that is not yacht. It is Yacht Rock. But it fits the era. And sometimes it's okay to slip these songs into your Yacht Rock playlist. Today's song was originally a top 10 hit back in 1965 by Little Anthony and the Imperials. And then a young lady named Linda Ronstadt took it back to the top 10 with her version of it in 1980. This is Hurt So Bad, the Yacht Rock Song of the Day.

0: Hurt So Bad, Linda Ronstadt. That song was number 15 this week, this very week in 1980, and it was our Yacht Rock Song of the Day. All right, my name is Captain Adam. Glad you're here with me to enjoy these tunes. Coming up, I'll feature all three artists that are appearing this coming Tuesday night in Nashville, Tennessee, at the Yacht Rock Symphony. Peter Beckett from Player, John Ford Coley, and Ambrosia. We'll play three huge hits from all three of them and talk about that Yacht Rock Symphony in Nashville at the Ascend Amphitheater this coming Tuesday, June 23rd. Stick around. 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
11: Here's the updated forecast from 92.7thevan.com. Chance for showers tonight, otherwise cloudy. Lows around 58. Mainly cloudy skies expected tomorrow. Slight chance for showers, high of 79. I'm meteorologist Derek Height. Right now, it's 68 degrees.
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You're on board with Yacht Rock Radio. My name is Captain Adam, and I'm getting ready for an amazing show this coming Tuesday, June 23rd in Nashville at the Ascend Amphitheater. It's the Nashville Symphony. I'll be your host and MC. So if you're listening anywhere near the great state of Tennessee, make a road trip out of this and join me for Ambrosia, John Ford Coley, and Peter Beckett from Player. I've got a ticket link on our website, yachtrockradio.com. And right now, let's do a three-play from all three artists appearing. Ambrosia, John Ford Coley, and Peter Beckett, the voice of Player. Imagine hearing Baby Come Back with a full symphonic orchestra as Player's backup band. Not sure if Pete's going to wear a tux with tails, but you can count on him smoothing this song up with the Nashville Symphony this coming Tuesday, June 23rd.

England Dan and John Ford Coley. And John Ford Coley is such a joy to see on stage. So talented and funny as heck. And we'll have him on stage along with Peter Beckett from Player and the guys in Ambrosia. Just a few days away now on this Tuesday, June 23rd. I'll be your host and MC for this event. So pack up the yacht and meet me there. A ticket link on our website at yachtrockradio.com. I will see you at the Ascend Amphitheater for the Nashville Symphony's Yacht Rock Symphony. And they'll certainly do this one, Biggest Part of Me from Ambrosia on Yacht Rock Radio.

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0: It's the smoothest, and you know it, Yacht Rock Radio. My name is Captain Adam. So glad you're here with me, especially our new friends listening in Visalia, California, on our newest affiliate, My 97.5. So glad you've climbed aboard to experience this smooth lifestyle. Hopefully you're having a great weekend, and we're making it even better. And if you stick around, you'll hear a very fun five fave. That's when we let you take over the vote to play your five favorite songs. Our winner today is Adrian W. Flood. Stick around and hear Adrian's five fave right around the corner on Yacht Rock Radio.
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11: Here's the updated forecast from 92.7, TheVan.com. Lows around 58 tonight under cloudy skies with a chance for showers. Cloudy skies with a few peaks of sun tomorrow. Slight chance for showers. Highs level off around 79. I'm meteorologist Paul Trombley. Currently, it's 66 degrees.
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Here we go, kids. Let's set sail with a five fave. It's your chance to take over the ship's wheel and present your five favorite songs from the Yacht Rock era. Today's winner is Adrian W. Flood. Adrian, thank you so much for getting in touch with me and sharing your very original five fave. We don't get to hear the same old on this list. In fact, some would say your fifth favorite song is more pontoon rock. It certainly fits the era, and we don't mind playing it for you. It's Jimmy Buffett, Cheeseburger in Paradise on Yacht Rock Radio. It's number five.

week, happy birthday, Russell. As we've sailed up to the middle of the list now in the third spot, another Yacht Rock adjacent song featured brilliantly in the movie Wayne's World. And I'm sure the late, great Gary Wright is happy to know. That's what I think of when I hear Dreamweaver on Yacht Rock Radio. This is number 3.

Climax Blues Band, I Love You. And that's the title of the song, although I do have a certain affinity for the Climax Blues Band. The second song today on a five fave for Adrian Flood. And that means we've reached the tip of the cruise ship and Adrian's favorite song of all time. From the Crown Prince of Yacht Rock, a top 20 hit from 1981. And all these years later, now we can call this a lost hit. It doesn't get that much airplay anymore, even though it was a top 20 song. Nicolette Larson on backing vocals here. It's Christopher Cross and Say You'll Be Mine on Yacht Rock Radio number 1.

0: Say You'll Be Mine. Nicolette Larson on the backing vocals there. A top 20 song from 1981. It was Christopher Cross and our top song today on a five babe. That song was from the Grammy Award-winning self-titled debut album that Christopher Cross released at the end of 1979, featuring four top 20 hits, including Never Be the Same, Ride Like the Wind, and the number one song, Sailing. So if you're looking for a last-minute gift for dear old dad on this Father's Day weekend, go retro and pick up Christopher Cross's debut album. You've got four guaranteed top 20 hits on there. All right, thanks again, Adrian, for getting in touch with this five fave. If you listening at home or on your boat would like to do the same thing, get me your list. 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For now, my thanks to Brad, our engineer, Taylor, our producer. Happy Father's Day to both of you. Happy Father's Day to my dad as well. And to all of our passengers. 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
1: Here's the updated forecast from 92.7thevan.com. Cloudy tonight with a chance for showers. Lows around 58. Slight chance for showers tomorrow. Highs around 79. Cloudy skies with a few peaks of sun. I'm meteorologist Jennifer Wojcicki. Currently 64.
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I'm talking about none other than Alegría Latina 92.7 FM y streaming at 92.7theband.com. Jesús el buen amigo, esta noche celebrando pues ese día famoso para todos los padres, all the dads, todos los jefes, todos los papás, todos los papás, pops, fathers, you name it. If you are a dad today, well, congratulations. You are in that fantastic list. Happy Father's Day. 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Come on.

Un grandioso día para celebrar este Día del Padre. And of course, June 21st. Happy summer solstice to everyone. The longest day of daylight. 17 hours of daylight today. Can you believe that? So, happy solstice day. And welcome summer. Aquí con nosotros esta noche. Gracias les doy a todos ustedes, todos los promotores que nos invitan a su casa, su carro o su boat, donde quiera que anden ustedes, si nos están escuchando en Alegría Latina. Well, thank you. Thank you. You can follow us along at 927thevan.com. 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Alegría Latina, una vez más.

Frankie Villarreal esta noche para complacerlos con una polquita, el sabor de tu boquita, of course, para todas las chicas, para todos ustedes esta noche. We are celebrating Father's Day aquí en su estación favorita, Alegría Latina. Este programa los invito a que me den una llamada at 616-396-0927 para complacer a los padres, a todos ustedes, una dedicatoria. You want to dedicate a song to that fabulous, wonderful dad and father? Well, give me a call. I will put on some music for you. Sending out a shout out to everyone, especially those dads, aquí en esta noche. Come on, Frankie. Turn it up.

92.7 Alegría Latina. Oh, I have some great music tonight, brand new for you. I have Jaylene Garcia, I have Roxanne Treviño, and of course, brand new music from David Lee Garza y Los Musicales, Rolando Treviño y Grupo Mezquite, Dana Too. I have Mike Gonzalez and the Iconics aquí esta noche, and of course, this young lady, let's kick it off with her music. Algo bonito que dice así para ustedes aquí en su programa Alegría Latina. I'm talking about brand new music by none other than, of course, Jaylene Garcia with her latest Algo que dice Eres Tú.

That is Jaylin García with her latest brand new music, Algo Que Dice Eres Tú. I want to send out a shout out to my good friend, Rosie Ellen from Rap Music, for sending that along. Más y más música aquí esta noche as we getting started to celebrate with your music, Algo Bonito Que Dice Mi Amor Verdadero by Roxanne Treviño. Come on.

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Algo Bonito, Roxanne Treviño. Oh my goodness, I like that. Up next, I have brand new DLG and the Poti Posse. David Lee Garza, that just brought it in. And híjole, thank you, Mark Martinez from Freddie Records, for that wonderful new song. And I have it here for you. First time we play it. 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David Lee Garza y los musicales.

0: any better than this. Getting the music started esta noche with David Lee Garza y Los Musicales. Algo que dice delante de ti. Brand new for you. You heard it first aquí en su estación favorita, Alegría Latina. Up next, I have Rolando Treviño y Grupo Mezquite. 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
0: 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I have a brand new one for you. Rolando Treviño y Grupo Mezquite. Algo que dice, cuando me tengas. Oh, man. Kind of reminds me of when I buy avocados. I was at the store and I was just about to grab some avocados. So, like everyone else, you grab them and you touch them and you see if they're firm or they're kind of ripe, right? All of a sudden, one of the avocados yelled at me and said, hey, squeeze me when you get me home, okay? Not before. You gotta buy me, all right?

Dun, dun. There you have it. Brand new music. Dana, too. That is her name. Sunset Disco. Toca, toca mi canción. Aquí esta noche, we're just getting started with more music. 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Brand new. Mike Gonzalez and Iconics. Come on, Mike. Give us your brand new song. Sin Ti.

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0: That is Pepe Aguilar and Angela Aguilar. A beautiful song requested by my two daughters, Zulema Kickenveld and Sonia Martinez, for their dad. That would be me. Thank you so much from the bottom of my widow heart. I love that song. 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Thank you for spending time with me yesterday. Took me out for breakfast. Presents. Oh, man, did I get presents. And just a heck of a time with the two chuckleheads, los dos amigos. So, yeah, we were in Grand Rapids celebrating a day early. But beautiful song. Thank you from the bottom of my heart to my two daughters, who I love very, very much. Más y más música esta noche después de este corto mensaje. I will be right back.
1: 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That's 800-236-2277. Once again, that's 800-236-2277.
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0: Celebrando el Día de los del Padre para todos ustedes. If you have a dad with you, celebrate with him, okay? Take him out. Make him feel special because he is special, you know? Y pues, he deserves. You tell letting him know. I know. Dads don't usually want anything. They just step up and show up every morning, every day, every evening, and they say, hey, for Father's Day, I don't want anything. Just spend some time with me. Let's go have a meal together. Let's go talk. Let's go to the movies or do something. But don't get me anything. You know, the most important, the thing that I have found is that spending time with your loved ones, okay? I spend a lot of time with my two daughters, my grandchildren, and that is so special for me. And I couldn't be happier. So I'm not saying that presents aren't fun, but hey, you know, just write them a note. Tell them, hey, next week, let's get together and cook a meal together, okay? And that's, that to me means a lot because for one thing, gives me a chance to practice my cooking because, you know, my daughter, she can cook. This woman can cook. And all those classes, culinary arts and everything are paying off. So I'm taking her up on that. So I'll let you know what we cook together. But no, do something with that special man in your life. Okay? The one that you call dad or pops or father or jefe or whatever you call him, okay? Let him know that you love him and are so proud of him and that you're glad that he's around. All right? Porque muchos de la gente, pues, ya gracias a Dios, pues, los tenemos en nuestras vidas. Otras gentes no tenemos a nuestro padre en nuestra vida. Ya se alejó, como dicen los aquilos. That song that I was just playing, ya mi viejo no está conmigo. Se me fue mi viejo. So, all right. Let me know if you want to hear something. If not, I got a whole plethora of music for you. Para los padres, just for you. And that's dedicated for all of them today. All right.
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2: Here's the updated forecast from 92.7thevan.com. Rain showers likely tonight, otherwise cloudy. Lows around 58. A blend of clouds and sun tomorrow. Slight chance for showers. Highs level off around 79. I'm meteorologist Derek Height. Right now, it's 61 degrees.

las buenas y en las malas, siempre supo responder. Fue pobre allá por su infancia, tuvo un poco de ignorancia.